Well, if that isn't something to honestly like commend that a band could just do that for 14 minutes straight, I just think it's amazing. And in that chat, we were talking about these guys, really sort of owning the fact that they don't maybe smoke stuff, do stuff, whatever. For me personally, it's tunes like that that just make me feel alive without anything anyway. So maybe they feel that they're imbibing that vibe. Who knows? Okay, so this next band, I've never seen these guys live. They haven't seemed to be anywhere that I would be able to go to, but they are brilliant. This is the Blue Angel Lounge. I think they're fantastic, but I don't know much about them. I've only heard them, and in passing, and also just being around this kind of music anyway brings you closer to this sort of stuff, but I have never seen them. I really want to go and see them. Okay, well, here is LSD and Search for God. That's the name of the track, not the band. Enjoy.

Yeah, what did you think of that, guys? Yeah, it's just quite a nice soothing one as we go into a little bit of a taking a bit of a turn, I guess, at this time. But yeah, here we go. Is this next one is called The Mystery Light. And it's really lovely tune. Maybe not the title so much. What happens when you turn the devil down? That sounds pretty dark, but yeah, hope you enjoy this one. This is Mystery Lights.

Fantastic. Okay, right. I can't believe that I'm over halfway through the set. I've got so much that I want to share with you, so I better get on with it. Okay, so next up is Mount Salem with the tower. I'm just going to shoot through these because I totally want to finish this for you. But yeah, there's so much to share. Okay, right, I'll shut up. Mount Salem, the tower. Okay.

Fantastic. Really, really cool. Yeah, I love it when you can hear that grungy like noise and obviously instruments, beautiful. But yeah, and then that like female voice of just, yeah, brings it all together. Very, oh, I don't know what I was going to say there, but I mean, probably shouldn't say it. I think you most probably know what I think, particularly those in the chat room who know what kind of mind I have from time to time. But yeah, if you are listening and you aren't in the chat room, then do come and join us. It's ThursdayNightShow.com. And yeah, so next up we've got Beth Hart with Am I the One? And it's funny how I came about this. I will tell you a quick story about this. I was on a hen do in Porto and we were coming back. There's lots and lots of traffic on the road going back to the airport. And our taxi driver, I don't know, just, you know, started making lovely conversation with us. And he was like, oh, I really love this woman. She's American, like, fantastic. I went to Ali Pali to see her. It was brilliant. And I was like, okay, well, when I play my show next, I'm going to have this track for you. So here it is. And courtesy of the taxi driver in Porto. So here it is, Beth Hart, Am I the One?

Oh, just gets you hot under that collar, doesn't it? What an amazing voice she has. It's like kind of like Amy Winehouse, Janis Joplin mashup. It's just really incredible. Right. Well, it has been noticed there has been a slight shift now as we wind down on this playlist for our last half an hour before take you into the hands of Parnat. So here next up is Syl Johnson with Soul Heaven. Kick back, enjoy the next couple of minutes, because this one will take you, I think, just to a land of a bit of peace. Enjoy.

Nice little solve there, which I thought would be quite good for you guys as we enter into the last tracks, as I mentioned earlier. Okay, so here's a bit of Arc du Soleil, if you like this. It's Mumbo Sugar. Enjoy this one. It's a really nice one as we wind down.

Nice again. It's just it's tunes like that, which is quite nice, quite I was going to say simplistic. It's not simplistic, subtle was the word I was looking for. Yeah, it's just really, really lovely. I hope you guys are enjoying tonight. I know I am. Thank you so much for listening to Doona Vibe, and I'll be here in a month's time with the same slot as well. So please do join us at the ThursdayNightShow.com. And okay, so next up is Ghost Woman, The End of a Gun. I don't think it's as sinister as what it sounds, but the music is fantastic. Okay, enjoy this one.

Yeah. That's quite nice, isn't it? Just all these like little bands that just come up and, you know, pop up often, mainly because you're listening to other stuff and you get to hear about them. I really like that. Sometimes it's in older age, not that any of you are old, but I feel old when I, you know, have sort of haven't prioritised going out to live gigs as much as I used to. But yeah. Okay, guys, well, the next one up is Telekinetic Yeti. This is a fantastic band. Quite new to me, so, yeah, keeping me young in my research days, which is why I love doing TTNS as well, just getting out there like or listening to new things. Really good. I just need to see them live. That's what I know will help me to keep young in my soul. Okay, so here's Telekinetic Yeti with Electronaut. Enjoy this one.

Yeah, pretty awesome. I really like them. You know what? It's quite funny because they've got so sorry, maybe I should start at the start. You always seem to find that psychedelic stoner rock kind of musicians have a brand of their amps, which is called Orange, and they are genuinely orange. And you always like what happens with me anyways, I just always either think, oh, this is going to be fantastic. Just because it's a massive investment, they're a brand that is absolutely worth it for the sound and everything. But yeah, it's brilliant. You just kind of know what you're gonna get, because it is a massive thing for a band to do that. Anyway, gone off on one a little bit because I just find it quite curious that this is kind of what everyone seems to use within the genre. Anyway, so. As I was saying, so nearly the second, well, it is the second to last one, guys. So again, huge thanks for listening to and tuning in to Duna Vibe tonight. If you're playing on replay, then hello, please do come back. ThursdayNightShow.com, of course. And yeah, there's so much more to come yet. We've got Parnat for 2 hours, so do keep on listening. Join us in the chat room. We're here. Okay, so here's Black Elephant with Cosmic Soul. Yeah, and get you into the mood before the last track.

Nice. Okay, they're absolutely nailing it. They were Black Elephant. Okay, this is my last track, guys. Thank you so, so much. After me, there's Parnat on for 2 hours. So, yeah, huge thanks. This is Frozen Planet 1969 with Sunset Variations. And this is the last one. But this is to send you all into a nice space.

Hi, so this is not DJ Mwelwa. This is Grins playing on while DJ Mwelwa gets into position. I think he's stuck in traffic, so you have me for a few minutes and then he will take over. So hold this space.

espresso. How come I can't hear from this side, bro? What is going on here? Four. Why am I only listening to this side? Four. Now what I hear is before it's time. When I push play, this is here, the lowest screen. Something? I'm

Entre Lizzie, Bussy, Zor, Coulon, Yagosa.

late. Traffic, traffic, traffic, traffic. Thanks again for being here. Jolly greetings unto thee, DJ, while we're here. Thursday evening here in Chicago, Illinois. Nice, crispy 48.5 degrees here, Fahrenheit. In other words, here we are. I'm going to take you to Angola. We move on to Angola.

0: Greetings all, this is DJ Discordian back on the Thursday night show, and tonight being the 13th birthday, the challenge was set, the maddest tunes in your collection. Well, here we go, where else can we start but with Suicide and Frankie Teardrop.
1: Frankie Teardrop, 20-year-old Frankie. He's married, he's got a kid.

Frankie with a gun to his head. I know, I know. Frankie's dead.

So following Suicide there was the Butthole Surfers. The track was The Omen from the classic Locust Abortion Technician album from 1987. Now we move into the 90s when something really strange and weird happened in music. This kind of stuff became popular. But tonight's not a night for too much talking, so here is My Ass Is On Fire by Mr. Bungle.

So that was the amazing bass work of Primus with the Murder song, My Name is Mud. So let's skip across to the UK in the 90s with a local band called Daisy Chainsaw. This was the track they released after the slightly successful Love Your Money, Seriously Unhinged.

And casually in the boiler room, the poor, the lame, the blind,

So that, of course, was the legendary Tom Waits with the quite bonkers God's Away in Business. If you haven't seen it already, check out the video of Cookie Monster seemingly singing the song. So I'm going to take a little bit of a tangent here to bonkers covers. We'll start with what really wasn't a good idea in 1992, when D. Crops decided to do a tribute to Metallica and record electronic versions of their songs, including the very, very recent Nothing Else Matters. But here it is.

So that was Kismet, a track I remembered reviewing many, many years ago. So just to almost explain it, they were an Australian band of Balkan heritage who mixed experimental electronics with Balkan instruments and decided to cover Love Will Tear Us Apart. But now we go on to what is probably the most bonkers cover of all from the band, with more bonkers covers than any other, but this takes the biscuit. It is one track from an entire album of covers of the Sound of Music that they played in North Korea. Yes, it's Liveback.

brown paper packages tied up with strings.

practically every one of the top 40 records being played on every radio station in the United States is a communication to the children to take a trip, to cop out, to groove. The psychedelic jackets on the record album have their own hidden symbols and messages, as well as all the lyrics of all the top rock songs. And they all sing the same refrain. It's fun to take a trip. Put acid in your veins.

So that there was, of course, Black Sabbath Supernaut. Had to be done. But that version was by 1000 Tomo DJs, a Ministry side project that I think has Trent Reznor on vocals on that version. It's a long story, but there are two different versions, but I think that's the Trent Reznor vocals. But anyway, so only one more track to go. I'm going to play Devin Townsend's remix of Rammstein's Gramlied. If you've never heard it before, it is something else. Grins is up next, and I'll be back sometime in September. Enjoy.

0: our next artist who's going to take Santa. Over. You have just heard Lil Rick and Morning Vibes. Apologies to Dr. Rock for taking a couple of seconds. And you've heard it here first, Nicholas Branca, Barbados's foremost premier musician at the moment, is going to be joining us live for Spooge 2 in August. So, Desmond, we would like to thank you ever so much for your time on air today. Nicholas, we can't wait to spend some time with you next month.
1: Yeah, it'll be fun. It'll be fun for sure.
2: Yeah. For sure. Thank you a lot.
3: Thank you both very much. Really, it's been a pleasure. Pleasure having you guys.
1: Yeah, man. Take care.
3: Yeah. Okay.
2: All right, man. One love.
1: Bye bye.
3: One love. Thank you.
4: Technology choose. So this could go completely haywire. It could pick the most awful, embarrassing songs that I somehow have got buried away in my collection somewhere that I've forgotten about, or anyway, or it could just be the same old stuff. We don't know. So I'm going to press the first button and we'll see what it is. And then I'll tell you what it was. And I'll just do usual thing, three at a time, and then I'll go back and I'll tell you what they were. And if this works, I'll do it again. And if it doesn't, we'll all just pretend it never happened. Okay, here we go.

So those three, the first kicking off those three was Destroy All by Static X. And then obviously Here Comes the Sun by the Beatles. And my brother, who's checking in from Australia, was saying it's been raining constantly for 2 days. And just as that song started playing, the sun came out. Isn't that amazing? Turf War, I think, might have played that earlier. He did a set all based on the sun and warm because it's been hot as hell here for the last 3 or 4 days. And so, yeah, so possibly you may have heard that already this evening. I don't remember. I can't remember. And then the third one of those, I was almost going to skip it because one of the things I want to do is, I said, yes, this is all going to be random. But I think if I've got two from the same band in this set tonight, I will skip the second one. So you haven't got all the same bands again. But it's not by the Beatles. That one was by a band called The Bedrocks. And I did not know I had got that track on my phone. And looking at Obladi Oblada on the internet while it was playing, there are loads of bands covered it. Marmalade covered it, and famously, and Bedrocks possibly less famously. I don't think I've heard that before. It's a real surprise that it was there. So also I'm informed that the previous show overran slightly. Fair enough. They were playing some really good stuff. So, but you might have not heard my introduction. So no explanation so far about what's going on. So this is a Dr. Rock show. I'm going for 3 hours, hopefully, depending on how much energy I've got. I've got plenty of caffeine, so that should be all right. And my logic for putting this show together is it's just on shuffle. I usually play something to do with a theme. The problem is that if I'm doing that, it's often there's some bands that I never get to play because they don't perform songs or they don't title their tracks in ways that real conform to a particular theme, which means that I never end up playing them. So the next step in this logical chain was, well, okay, I'll just pick anything. But then the problem is, where do I start? So I've handed over the decision making to my phone, to the app on my phone, which will go through all of my digitized part of my music collection anyway, and then just pick some tracks, and then I will talk about them if I know anything about them, because they might be playing tracks like that last one that I don't think I've ever heard before, and somehow it's been on my phone for, I don't know, a decade, being transferred from phone to phone to phone or different backup things, and suddenly there's a track I've never heard before. So anyway, that's the plan. Or if that counts as a plan, it's not really a plan, is it? It's just throwing something together and see what happens. If it works, I will do it again. If it doesn't work, then we'll just forget that it happened and move on. Okay, so you've caught up. So we've got to now the fourth one. So let me make sure that, as usual, I am completely lost about where I've got to. Oh, okay, here we are. Track number the fourth one, and we'll see what this one is.

bothers me, it is this notion that all we do is improvise, and nobody tends to appreciate, you know, that the serious sense of structure that's there.

0: a boop, boop, a booby doop.
1: Tether off, we're gonna tether off the mother sucker.

0: So, just fading away there, we have Parliament with Give Up the Funk, brackets, Tear the Roof Off the Sucker. And before that, starting off that trio, we had Camel Race, and that's by Brager. Now, that is because they're listening to a lot of the DJs on Thursday night show and thinking, I don't have much sort of trance and that sort of thing in my collection. So I kind of did a little bit of a route around and I found a label called Atomes or Atomes Music. It's a French label. And I just thought, well, I'll get some collections from that. So they did four collections called Technozoid. So I thought, okay, Technozoid, that sounds good. I can collect all those together and I'll have a huge collection called Technozoid, and Brager was one of those. And then for the first time in my music collection, I've got in the titles of the tracks, I've got how many beats per minute is. And that's, if you want to know, 125 beats per minute. In the middle, I'm going to say obviously, maybe it wasn't obvious, but it's obvious if you're from Stourbridge that was Populate Itself with Kiss That Girl, and that's from their Box Frenzy album. So I think it's going well so far. There's a nice mix, a bigger mix perhaps than usual. We'll see what we've got next and see whether or not the whole eclecticism maintains itself. And okay, well, don't know what it is. I'll press the button and see what happens.
1: This one would have died for feathers, spurs, and...

Well, that was awkward. So much for doing the shuffle thing and it actually producing different sorts of music than I normally play. Because I've probably played Hawkwind in half of the shows that I've done on TTNS, and I'm on the 36 now or something, 35 or 36. But I guess, I've got 20 Hawkwind albums in my collection, so it was inevitable that it was going to crop up at some point. But even then, it's only like a small fraction. But anyway, and then of course Wednesday 13's Frankenstein Drag Queens from Planet 13 kicked off that trio with 1976-66, and in the title it says it's got a special guest, the Confederate Crusader. Oh, I don't know anything about that, but yeah. So and again, I play Wednesday 13's Frankenstein Drag Queens from Planet 13 quite a lot as well. So many times that I now can't actually say the name of the band without stumbling over it. But in the middle there was Human Waste Project, which I don't think I've played, but again, sometimes the shuffle works. That is possibly my favourite Human Waste Project track, and that's from their Elux album, and that's called Get With It. So kind of, yeah, okay, so it's working out okay so far. I like all of the music. Obviously, it's my collection, and some of it is stuff I've not played before, by bands I've not played before. Oh yeah, there's another wrinkle to this whole thing as well, is if there's a track coming up that I've already played on Thursday night's show, I'll skip that as well because you don't want to hear that again. So it's all going to be new stuff as long as I can remember whether I've played it or not already. Okay, so three more. Right then, let's see here we go with this lot.

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Mama says that you're gonna go boom if she should catch you drumming in this room.

0: last time.
1: I think she's all right. They only hired the glasses anyway.
2: She found one.
3: I think this lad effect is just stunning, don't you?
1: Oh, I do. Tell me about it.
3: Have you heard the latest about Rusty?
2: No, what's that? What have you all heard?
3: Well, I hear Rusty's been holed up in Vaseline.
2: I thought he would run out of Vaseline a fortnight ago.
3: No, he got plenty of Suffolk.
2: Wow.
3: You hear so many crazy things these days.
2: Don't you, sir?
3: There's such a big thing. There she is over there.
2: Where?
3: In the corner.
2: Is that her?
4: Rusty's left at the shore
2: this time. No.
3: It's so sad.
2: I can't.
3: I think he's finally
2: finished. I think it's finished.

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But I get so lonesome, I'm lonesome. And I just had to come out. It's all over town that you left me, but I know you ain't, so I don't care.

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I want you here so much, just close to me, standing by my side, the way you always did, the way I knew you would. And now people are staring at me, Rusty, and...

So fading out there is the Bonzo Dog Doodah Band. And again, I don't have a huge amount of Bonzo Dog Doodah Band. And so that's quite, I know, but I've played quite a lot of them. And so my shuffle has decided to play you more some Bonzo Dog Doodah Band. But you can't have too much Bonzo Dog Doodah Band, can you? And kicking off that trio, had Muse with Endlessly, and that's from their Absolution album. And then in the middle, we had the Boswell Sisters, so with Mama Don't Allow. And I went through a huge Boswell Sisters phase, listened to them all the time. They are from the 20s and 30s, but they're really the first kind of popular singers to sing in the kind of New Orleans vernacular. And before that, you listen to other recordings, and they're this clipped, precise kind of singing like you can imagine from the 20s and 30s movies. And it's, and this is, it doesn't sound 100 years old. That's all I'm saying. That's the Bonzo, the Boswell Sisters. I mean, yeah, I think after hearing that coming out on Shuffle, I'm going to go through another phase of listening to them because I really love their stuff. Right. So now where are we? We are coming up to 55 minutes. So it's going well so far, I think, as an experiment. I don't think it's a complete bust. So we'll give it another 3 minutes. We'll give it another three, see how the next three go. Ooh, okay, you might like this.

0: is in collaboration with Eliza. And with that, I have to say goodbye. My name is Ian Joliet. You've been listening to the 5 o'clock Cocktail Hour. And join me next week for another stiff one on the Thursday night show. Enjoy your evening.
1: Good evening. Good evening. Good evening. You are listening. You're listening to the Thursday Night Show. Sorry, I haven't been able to tune off TTNS and got confused. Good evening, you're listening to the Thursday Night Show. This is a new revolution. And I've decided to... Give me a second.

0: Well, good afternoon, Thursday night show. I trust you're all in rude. Well, good afternoon, Thursday night show. I trust you're all in rude health. My name is Ian Joliet, and you are very welcome to join me for a stiff one. It's 5 p.m. It's time for the 5 o'clock cocktail hour. And this is a new releases show. So all the music, give or take, this evening, released last Friday.
1: This is Anu Revolution. You're listening to the Thursday Night Show. Sorry for the delay. I wasn't able to turn my phone off. So today, without further delay, I'm going to be doing a show about love songs from romantic movies, given that Valentine's Day is coming up. Special shout out to Vivek, who's listening and in the chat room. Which movie?

My Funny Valentine from Fabulous Baker Boys, and that was by Dave Croussin and Michelle Pfeiffer. And if you're in the chat room, you will see Hardy and I having a good laugh about my cock up. But it's his ass on the line. Which movie? As time goes by. Who's the artist?

0: That's As Time Goes by Dooley Wilson. And 1 point to Hardy in the chat room for guessing that was from Casablanca. We're talking about how DDV has been there recently. But for me, one of my favorite movies. It's True Hardy. DDV dares to go where no man...
1: To be you
0: goes before.
1: It had to be

It had to be you, the big band and vocal version by Harry Connick Jr. from When Harry Met Sally. I love that movie. Too many good scenes to be able to repeat. This song, which movie isn't this? And who are the artists?

Only Have Eyes for You by the Flamingos, that's from Something's Gotta Give. But Hardy and I have been busy in the chat room talking about what great lines there were in When Harry Met Sally. One of my favorite ones was, men and women can't be friends if they're both single. How about this one?

That is, hardy guess rightly, was from Greece. Summer Nights with John Travolta and Olivia Newton-John. Big love to Dumi, who's listening and telling us in the chat room. He's befuddled by the preference of recorded over live. But then you have to know that Dumi plays the double bass and the electric double bass, so he's doubly bass.

0: That was My Girl by The Temptations, both in My Girl and Big Chill. And we have been talking about Sirs being rightfully returned to their kingdoms.
1: I may not always love you.
0: Which movie was this in? What's the name of the track? And the artists? Points, people. Gold stars.

We have points. Points in the chat room. Ian Joliet gets two. For God Only Knows by the Beach Boys. Hardy gets one for Love Actually. Hardy, you say in the chat room, with dogs. Why are you fucking it? Because you can't eat it, or the other way? I'd say if you can't fuck it or eat it, then piss on it. Which movie?

That was, as hardly rightly said, from Pretty Woman. And that was It Must Have Been Love by Roxette. Hardy gets another point for Roxette, yes? So 2 points for you, Hardy. This movie, track and artist. Whoa.

So points in the chat room to Ian for guessing that was Suzanne Vega. Vivek too, but Ian got it first. That was Caramel by Suzanne Vega, and that was from The Truth About Cats and Dogs. This was the scene where Uma Thurman, who's this beautiful supermodel, has not eaten a piece of cake for years, and he feeds it to her. And she enjoys it, and it's extremely sensual, just like that song. How about this one, guys?

Oh, that was Unchained Melody by the Righteous Brothers from Ghost. So 2 points for Hardy for Ghost. And a point to Hardy for Ghost. A point to Vivek for Righteous Brothers. And a point to Ant, who appeared later in the chat with the emoji of a ghost, which takes longer. Hi, Ant. Lovely to have you listening. And lots of love to Mrs. Coombs. Big smooch. And then more points for Unchained Gimp. David DeFinal, where are you? Where are you? Right. Next song. Name of the song? Artist, movie.

that, as Hardy keeps totting up the points, was indeed from Arthur, and that was Arthur's theme by Christopher Cross from the movie Arthur. Next, we move to an iconic song from an iconic movie. Fingers on the buzzer, guys. And this is for you, babe.

More points in the chat room. Ant gets one for cocktail. Ian Joliet gets two for Beach Boys and Kokomo. Vic, not quick enough on the buzzer. Now, how is that last song related to this one? Extra point for that, apart from movie

Well, that one was easily recognized. One point to Hardy. Ant, who came in at the same time. Ooh. with the movie Ian 2, for both the artist that was Take My Breath Away by Berlin from Top Gun. What an iconic movie, and Ant rightly got the connection. Tom Cruise, who was in Kokomo before that. Now this is a great song. Movie? The voice is unmistakable.

Against All Odds by Philip Collins, as Ian Juliet calls him, and probably only his mother did. That is, I knew it was from the movie Against All Odds. Ian Hazard's Battleship Potemkin, and somehow it feels right. How about this one? And Vivek gets a point for Phil Collins. How about this one? Movie track artist?

That, as we got correctly, was Be My Baby by the Ronettes from Dirty Dancing, and I love the way Hardy comments on the movie. You just have to be in the chat room. And a big hello to our lovely Chipko, who's going to be playing at 10 p.m. Stay tuned for that. And Hardy right after me. But right now, song, artist, movie.

A lot of people in the chat room knew that one. That was Friday I'm in Love by The Cure. That was from the movie He's Just Not That Into You. Lots of contiguous answers. So we are now at Ian in the lead with 10 points, Hardy with 9, Vivek and Ant both at 4, and Chipko at 2. Just a couple more, guys. The song, the artist, the movie.

Tell Him by the Exciters. And that one was from my best friend's wedding. And this is my last track coming up. Thank you so much for listening to the Thursday Night Show. Thank you to E and Juliet for a lovely show before that. Stay tuned for Hardy Mills, Voice of Doom, The Lost Boy, Chipko. As usual, eccentric, eclectic, electronic.

Hi everybody, and welcome to the Thursday Night Show's 9th anniversary special. Yeah.

I lose my man, I lose my head, I lose my money, feel like

you're listening to Maneskin Begging. And before that, we had B.B. King and Billie Holiday with Stormy Blues. And to start off the night, Sure Thing by Saint-Germain. Coming up now, one of my fave ever songs.

I hope you're all keeping cool where you are. It's really hot here. Loving it.

you're listening to Jason Ritchie with his band New Blood, playing Done With The Devil. Oh boy, can that guy play the harmonica.

listening to Lovage. Stroker Ace is the name of the track, and it's from a great album, if you don't already know it, called Music to Make Love to Your Old Lady By. It's actually Daniel Werrymather, that's it. And here we go now with a bit of Black Keys.

That was Alabama Shakes with Gimme All Your Love. And before that, we had Portishead, Glory Box, a big favourite for everybody. Coming up now, Parker Millsap.

0: Good evening, ladies and gentlemen of the chat room of the Thursday night show, and welcome to Nighthawks at the Virtual Diner. A huge thanks to Speckhoff for a beautiful set. Huge thanks to Danny M before him, and to all those that preceded. It's been, as usual, a fabulous evening of music. Give us a nod in the chat room if you can hear us, if we're coming through all right. If we're coming through above the din of the diners in the background. Thank you, Grins. That's a nice nod. I'm here with my buddy John. Hello, John. How you doing?
1: Hey, I'm fine. Good to be here on the Nighthawks at the Virtual Diner once again. Lovely to be here on Burns Night.
0: Yeah, we're not going to be burning anything tonight. Although, yeah, let's see how it goes. Huh? Hello, Mark is in the chat. Danny M is in the chat. Anu is in the chat. Shutter Girl, Danny, everyone is in the house. That is exactly what we want to hear. So, this is the third time that the Nighthawks have taken flight. We kicked off with an opener back in November. We went for a festive set last month, and we've got a formula coming, haven't we, John, tonight? Where are we going tonight with tonight's flight?
1: Yeah, so we've decided to fly back in time. So we've gone to the year 1984. And I thought it was an interesting year to look at because a number of things. I think there are lots of very interesting parallels between 1984 and 2024.
0: Hmm. Oh, yes. Inflection point years, right?
1: Inflection point years, indeed. And then, of course, one of my favorite novels is George Orwell's 1984, which, you know, has a somewhat apocalyptic kind of ring to it, somewhat prophetic, and, you know, lots of things that we're experiencing now in 2024 were prophesied in a sense by Orwell through that book. The year 1984 with its own apocalyptic blah blah blah ring to it in terms of mutual assured destruction, the kind of tenseness that we experienced during the Cold War. It all seems eerily to be coming back.
0: History doesn't repeat itself, but it kind of rhymes sometimes, right?
1: So I thought we'd you know, just look at some of the tunes that were popular at, you know, during that year of 1984, and sort of give our reflections.
0: And as Mark in the chat says, beware the savage jaw. We may go there, Mark. Beware the savage jaw of 1984. We may go there, we may not. Let's see how the night takes us, right? Okay. I think we're going to kick off with some music because this is a radio show, right? And I'm going to let you pick the first song.
1: Okay, so the first one for me is something by Black Uhuru, the reggae group of the year. And this one is taken from their album Anthem. It's called Somebody's Watching You.
0: Seems kind of fitting, right?

0: was Black Uhuru. And somebody's watching you. Any comments on the song there, John?
1: Yeah, so this has a similarity to one of the themes in 1984, the book by George Orwell, Big Brother. You know, this society which is being monitored and has all kinds of, you know, well, there's some interesting resonances to what's going on now, you know, with surveillance technologies. And, you know, you look at China and the way that they've got surveillance going on steroids over there.
0: And yeah, social credit.
1: Social credit, all that kind of stuff, you know. So, yeah, so I thought that tune would be fitting for the kind of themes that we're looking at in the novel and today.
0: And we are talking through the telescreen at the moment, which is obviously a feature of the novel as well.
1: Correct.
0: All these video
1: Correct.
0: Screens everywhere.
1: It's scary, isn't it? It's really scary.
0: I remember in the run-up to 1984, when I would have been a real kid, just thinking, oh, you know, this, you know, is it really going to be like this? And this thing coming up, this momentous date coming up, and it didn't really happen again until 1999. There was such a momentous date ahead that had all this resonance. And in some ways it was like what was predicted, and in other ways it was quite different. So
1: really interesting stuff. What are we going to listen to next?
0: So we're going to keep on the Orwell theme. In that very same year, as far as I remember, I think it all aligned. It should have done anyway. There was a movie, and I think John Hurt played Winston Smith, who's the main protagonist in 1984. And the soundtrack included songs by the Eurythmics. So this is Sex Crime.

0: Eurythmics there with, or rather, Eurythmics rather than the Eurythmics. Got to get these things right. Sex Crime, brackets 1984. And as Hardy in the chat says, it was the track that played out and the closing credits of the film of the book, which we were just discussing at the bar there, John, weren't we?
1: Yeah, we were just discussing that. I have not yet seen that film. I'd love to see it at some point. I'm sure that we'll relive lots of interesting memories of the time. I think we were just speaking at the bar about Ronald Reagan, the actor in the White House, and Margaret Thatcher, who would have been coming into their second terms, I believe, in 1984.
0: That's right. The consolidation and growth of their power at that point.
1: Yeah. And interestingly, too, one saw deepening divisions between the working class and the capitalists and those that had power. You had Milton Friedman talking about the trickle-down theory, and you know, basically talking about you know, a kind of neoliberal, well, not the neoliberal, but a kind of economic thinking that was all about strengthening the hands of those that had, you know, the means of production and wealth, and basically crapping on those that were poor and dispossessed.
0: Well, for me, 1984 was the it was also the year of the miners' strike in the in this country,
1: correct, which is very much connected to what I was just talking about.
0: Exactly. So I was 1984 was the year that I became a teenager. I was 13 that year. So very much a sort of coming of age year, you know.
1: Yeah, I was 17 at the time and just started my A levels, doing things like government and economics and politics. So all of these kinds of issues were very, very live for me. Living in the Caribbean, recently living in Nigeria, so I got to see, you know, how all this stuff was being played out in a sense in the third world.
0: It must have been.
1: It was quite heady, quite interesting. I thought we could look at the way in which some of these things were playing out in the black community in England, and I'd like us to look at the work of Linton Kwesi Johnson.
0: I would love to go down that path.
1: Yeah, who had a song called "What About the Working Class"?
0: So should we put it on? Let's do it.
1: Yeah, let's go for it.

0: Linda Kwesi Johnson there.
1: Linda Kwesi Johnson, taken from the album Making History from 1984. What About the Working Class? Lovely tune.
0: And for those listeners who have not encountered LKJ before, do we have anything we want to tell them about it? About the man?
1: Yeah, I think LKJ was one of the first, among the first in the UK to pioneer what was called dub poetry, where a lot of the elements of reggae, elements of dub rockers that we spoke about on the last show, were merged with poetry, with a strong Jamaican kind of inflection, Jamaican use of nation language or dialect, Jamaican dialect or patois, exploring social issues to do with race, issues to do with oppression, issues to do with the day-to-day survival of black people in the UK. So I think full props to LKJ for exploring all of that.
0: He's one of those people like Tom Waits or Gil Scott-Heron or people like that that kind of sit very much in their own category. There might be other dub poets, but nobody's LKJ.
1: That's right. That's right. Like Benjamin Zephaniah, I don't think anyone would be a dub poet in the same way that the late Benjamin Zephaniah was.
0: So these
1: are very one-off type artists.
0: So this is a radio show. You're listening to the Thursday Night Show. This is Nighthawks at the Virtual Diner. We are going back to 1984. If you are listening and you want to join us at the bar, you can drop by the chat room at ttns.uk and let us know what your memories of 1984 are, if you're old enough to have them. We were talking about Reagan and Thatcher. We were talking about the Cold War earlier on. And I think I'm going to take us back to a song that was a very big hit record in England in that year. Are you ready for it?
1: Let's go for it.

0: Or rather, let's go to get up, stand up.
1: We can do that in a second. That's great. So that was Frankie Goes to Hollywood from Welcome to the Pleasure Dome and Two Tribes. And just telling John about the video for that, those of you that haven't seen it. Reagan and Chernenko, the Soviet leader, as sumo wrestlers. Well, the band performed the song around them. Two Tribes, which was a massive hit in England at the time. Number one hit about nuclear war, that kind of stuff. Great fun. which obviously Hardy got at school as well, having watched the film Threads at school. Hardy, what must that have done to you and your classmates? Shocking stuff. So we're getting some reminiscences in the chat from those that lived through 1984 at the different stages of their lives.
0: Yeah, let's have them. Let's you know, get as many of these reminiscences as possible.
1: So
0: 1984 was a special year, and like I said, so many parallels to the world that we live in now. You know, so which brings us on to our next election,
1: yes.
0: Which I thought I'm sort of torn between looking at the music of Johnny Gianni, South African bassist, and that of Bob Marley, but I think Bob Marley's going to win out on this one. So this one is taken from the album Legend, which was quite big between 1983 and 1984, and this is the tune Get Up Stand Up. And the reason why I'm playing this is because 1984 was also a year of great struggle in the ongoing emancipation or quest for the emancipation of black people in South Africa. Apartheid was at its height. So let's listen to Bob Marley. Get up, stand up.
1: You always win with Bob Marley.

0: From taken from the Smash compilation album Legend, there that was Bob Marley and the Wailers featuring Peter Tosh, as much as it was featuring Bob Marley there. Get Up, Stand Up.
1: Yeah, that was a lovely piece of music. It's one of these evergreen tunes that, you know, regardless of the struggle, regardless of the year, it will always be relevant.
0: Yeah, very much so, very much. I like the choice of the term evergreen there. You know, it's bad that these kind of stories, these kind of songs, still have to play in a way, because yeah, that means there's still work to do.
1: Yeah. Free Palestine. So, yeah.
0: We've still got some reminiscences about 1984 going on in the chat. We've got Royal Weddings, which I certainly remember. Shadowbox, they did not want to be a princess at the time. Takes us on a different direction there. I think Mark did. Oh, no, maybe I misread that one. Right, okay. We're going to play some more music again, and keeping on the South Africa tip. I think following the fears of nuclear war that I grew up with as a kid and as an early teenager, part of my sort of awakening was also beginning to become aware of apartheid. If you've been living in Nigeria at the time, John, you must have had a far better awareness of it than 13-year-old me on my paper round at the time.
1: Yeah, I mean, apartheid was something that people in Africa and people in Nigeria were very keenly aware of. Not because apartheid was practiced there, but because, you know, people were very sensitive to the plight of, you know, of South Africans, of particularly black South Africans, and the way they were being treated. So, yeah, I think my first awareness of that came from living in Nigeria, most definitely.
0: So here in the...
1: Which brings us to Nelson Mandela, the tune by The Specials.
0: That's right, and this was part of the kind of understanding about that started to develop this side of things was through, you know, music for raising awareness, and The Specials, or Special AKA as this track was also known. Let's hear it.

0: Watata Zela by Ladysmith Black Mambazo there.
1: You can't get any more soothing and calming and just lush vocals and it's just beautiful.
0: You were telling us, you were telling me a story here at the counter there, John, about having seen them live, right?
1: Yeah, I saw them live, I think it was 2002 in the St. Paul's Cathedral in London. I mean, talk about circumstances, you know, one of the world's greatest a cappella groups, and then in the grandeur and the just the wonderful acoustics of St. Paul's Cathedral, you know, that's a match made in heaven.
0: What a place to see a group like that.
1: Yeah.
0: What a place.
1: Wonderful stuff.
0: That's nice. And before that, we had Free Nelson Mandela by Special AKA.
1: Yep.
0: Also from 1984. Hardy in the chat room is giving some stories about things that Mandela had said. He said that he would have to work with the people who imprisoned him for 20-odd years. Can you imagine? You know, that gives a sense of the measure of the guy.
1: So, yes. The humanity of him.
0: Yeah.
1: Something that we need desperately today in the sort of world that we've got now.
0: Someone that's prepared to step above the circumstances he finds himself in, you know?
1: Where's the humanity today? Where is it?
0: Yeah. It is, we got about 12 or 13 minutes left, so I think we're going to have to play a little bit more music. I've got at least one more I'm going to get on. And then hopefully we'll have another track from yourself as well, John.
1: Sure.
0: We're going to go and play a little bit of pop music now, because we haven't done. We should do. And this is an exceptional tune, and we need to hear some more female voices, all these guys at the bar talking stuff. Chaka, chaka, chaka, chaka, chaka, chaka, chaka, chaka, chaka, chaka, chaka, chaka, chaka, chaka, chaka, chaka, chaka, chaka, chaka, chaka, chaka, chaka, chaka, chaka, chaka, chaka, chaka, chaka, 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

0: very effervescent Shaka Khan song written by Prince, featuring Melly Mel and Stevie Wonder, no less. That was I Feel For You. Where was that one taking you back to, John?
1: Yeah, that's 1984. That's, yeah, good times. You know, certainly swinging times, you know, Chaka Khan. You know, just the purveyor of joy is what I think of.
0: So should we end on a little more joy as well?
1: A little more joy. Wynton Marsalis, When You Wish Upon a Star, taken from his album Hot House Flowers. Probably one of the first jazz albums that I, you know, started collecting as a 17-year-old. And Marsalis made quite an impression on me as a, I think he was then about 23 years old when this album came out, and you know, it was a stunning album. Trumpet, jazz trumpet with strings. Let's hear it, When You Wish Upon a Star.

0: Winds of Marsalis, and when you wish upon a star. I've been D1 Radio. My friend, you have been?
1: Yeah, this has been a lovely evening.

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Some classic tracks, some fat beats, the usual. Stay tuned, it's Halabi.

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And this little number, yeah, again, T Plays It Cool by Marvin Gaye. I think this used to be a staple of the Tim Westwood show. He used to drop this for some reason. So I thought I'd do the same, pay homage to him.

0: you, my God.
1: They reminisce over you.

faster car. It's called Catch You Later. And I'll catch you tomorrow night down at the Crypt in Hastings. That's right, I'll be playing down there some hip-hop. We've got an old-school hip-hop night lined up. DJs Ben Goodman and myself. Hopefully the start of good things, a regular night. So that's tomorrow night at the Crypt, old-school hip-hop.

Hydro Genie. It's called Brain Force, it's the instrumental. That's from his final Heap of Sequences LP. Classic vocal.

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this lovely little number from Trend Major. It's called Black Opportunity. It's from the Kick a Dope Verse label.

not the Pete Strumentals, but I know it well. Love that LP. Talking to Pete Rock, he should also be coming down to the crypt if they can secure that. And I'll be warming up. I think that'll be a career highlight. Yeah, if you didn't know, Arrested Development were meant to be playing this Friday, but due to restrictions, they're not coming. It'll be next year, so we're rescheduling. But I'll be playing some classic tunes anyway. If you can make it, live near Hastings, come on down.

this, quite simply, A Tribe Called Quest and The Far Side. A little running mashup, something special.

0: And now this track called Hustle from Chairman Math. Definitely one of my favourite producers at the moment.
1: Hey, Mudfoot, you know what we're here for? Lay some treats on us.

This one's for Danny M. It's called Love Is Real. So I'll leave it to them to rap about love. And this is Revolutionary Rhythm.

0: real when it's all that I need.
1: Yeah, yeah, Big L, Coleo, my nigga C-Town, my big brother Big Lee holding it down. Flamboyant, baby, for life, we taking over.
2: No doubt.
1: Coming to a theater near you, check it out.

And that, of course, Big L, Flamboyant. And that's from his album, The Big Picture, 1977 to 1999. Rest in peace. This is called Raw Ditch. It's from the Unknown Boom Bap Project.

magnificent.

Well, good afternoon, Thursday night show. I trust you are all in rude health. My name is Ian Joliet, and you are listening to the 5 o'clock cocktail hour, courtesy of the Thursday night show. And we begin this evening with Kay Tempest.

Well, good afternoon, gentle listener. My name is Ian Joliet, and that was Kay Tempest. New single, 19th of March, that was released, Statue in the Square. Now, picture the scene, my friends and gentle listeners. Bloke sits in his room listening to music. Bloke gets very excited about music. Bloke decides he's going to play lots of exciting music on the radio. Bloke gets overexcited, tragically, talks too much about music with, and here's the dramatic irony of the situation, runs out of time to talk all about the music that he's so excited about playing. What is the solution to this? Well, that is entirely what happened about this time last week on the show. And you may think that, irony upon irony, that I'm making no better fist of it this week. But I've made a resolution to myself that apart from this, by way of explanation, we are definitely going to play more music. Let's not blame it on anybody else. It's entirely my fault. Last week there was altogether not enough music, so let's remedy that and get straight on with the first of the regular features. This is the Lullaby section, my friends, part one, with Marika Hackman featuring

and up the wooden hill to Bedfordshire we go, my friends. That was the Love Life section, parts 1 and 2. And I trust you feel that you have been taken royally to the home of tranquilizing bangers and soporific pop. So I feature in two parts. Let's deal with things potentially in the order that you heard them. So, a new take on an old song, it seems. I played you Marika Hackman's track, Skin, featuring a second vocal, which you may have recognised, which is Laura Marling. So it's a new release, but the song itself is a decade old. Marika originally released it in February 2015, and some reason she felt moved to come back to it. I saw there's a live version as well of her revisiting the song live from Abbey Road as well. But the original version of Skin appeared on her debut album, We Slept At Last. And there was also guest vocals on that. But on that occasion, it was from Sivu rather than Laura Marling. And the track that followed it, well, here's the thing, because I mean, it's so lovely. I'm a fool to myself. Why didn't I just play a little bit of it for you again? There we go. Very nice indeed. So this is the sound of Ali Rossi. It is a track called Hyper Espace. Now, I'd confess it rather slipped through the net when it was released last year. For the uninitiated, the 5 o'clock cocktail hour is ostensibly a new releases show. Pretty much everything hot off the press. This was released last year, but only came to my ears recently. So new to me, anyway. But Ali Rossi seems to be hiding his light somewhat under Gary Bushell. Unless Ali is short for Alison. But anyway, I can't really divulge too much about gender because I just don't know. There doesn't seem to be apart from the fact that I get the impression Ali Rossi is probably French, the majority of listeners, his listeners being in France. But on my streaming service of choice, he only has 42 followers. He, stroke she, stroke they. Ali, A-L-I-R-O-S-S-I, if you like this, Hyper Espace, which up to this point is Ali Rossi's sole release as well. And there's only one track on it. But on the strength of this, I would like to hear more from Ali Rossi. There we go. I think that's a suitable plug. Now, I pondered a couple of weeks ago if I was going to play every single track teased ahead of the release of Beirut's new album, and quite possibly I will.

If you recognise the sound of the voice, it is Mr. Barry Hyde, the lead singer of the Futureheads. That was The Putter's Lament, taken from his solo album, Miner's Ballads, which came out on the 21st of March. And I previously played one or two tracks, but the one that really piqued my interest initially was Last Dance, open brackets, at the Landlord's Ball, close brackets. That was preceded by yet another track taken from yet-to-be-released album by Beirut. The track I played you this evening is called Tuanaki Atoll, at least I think it is, which sounds suspiciously like a place in New Zealand, he says, casting half-baked facts out into the universe. If memory serves from the previous tracks I've played, well, let's have a look. Caspian Tiger and Gerikas Union, apologies for pronunciation, but this is it's an album certainly, but also a soundtrack to a circus inspired theatre piece. There's some grains of fact and truth in there, but you might have to sift out the nonsense. The album will be called A Study of Losses, either way. Of that, I am pretty confident. And so three down, keep going. Keep going, Zach Condon, for it is he, Mr. Beirut. And if they're of all of the quality of the first three, I mean, I will just have to keep playing them. It's not my fault. It's not my fault. It's merely attributed to... Anyway, never mind. Let's move on, shall we? And it is time for this week's Wonky Donkey, an esoteric selection, which nevertheless kicks like a mule. And this is a fine meeting of minds. If only my friend Matt Gunning, or maybe he is, was listening out there. Two artists of which he is enormously fond. Tongue meets William Doyle. And this is the William Doyle remix of Snails.

Very good. A little bit of gentle indie satire on a Thursday afternoon, and that, I would say, is entirely pleasant, which I'm sure is exactly what they were going for. Excellent. That, my friends, was the sound of Sports Team. And now, Hardy Mills, the man without whom the ever-present the maitre d', is out there in the chat room, and you can join him and Galax Squadron Jan Travel, which you may find at thethursdaynightshow.com. Now, am I right in thinking, Hardy, that I'm indebted to you for, I think, playing that song on your show last week? It is their new single, Maybe When We're 30. I mean, I have to say, the idea of reading the Telegraph at the age of 30, I mean, that's desperate, isn't it? I mean, let's not stray into anything, because we're playing more music this afternoon. That is my humble and earnest promise, both to you, gentle listener, and myself. It was preceded by this week's Wonky Donkey, an esoteric selection which nevertheless kicks like a mule. Now, it is possible that you didn't feel the urge to assume the brace position today, but nevertheless, what a joyous and glorious confection that is. William Doyle's remix of Snails by Tongue. And it says here, building on the momentum of their 20th anniversary album Love You All Over Again, released via Full Time Hobby, Tongue are now sharing a remix of their single Snails by William Doyle, formerly, as you may or may not be aware, East India Youth. William had this to say: I was spoiled for choice when trying to pick a song from the new Tongue album, but Snails immediately resonated with me. I was so pleased to have such a heartfelt song and so much deliciously produced audio to play with. Once I loaded the stems up, I very much just let the sound guide me, which is why it turned into quite a different beast than the original. I hope I managed to keep the sense of warmth and fun that Tongue always give us as listeners, whilst also trying to guide the boat to a different and distant shore. Well, I'm very glad he did. I am enormously fond of Tongue, but damning with faint praise, Claxon, Snails, in its original form, didn't entirely butter my muffin. That, however, the William Doyle remix, is excellent. Onwards, my friends, to this week's featured artist and the Zaphod People Rocks doubleheader. Two tracks related to the artist under the microscope, which is, this week, Christian Shelley, who trades as Inwards. And this is the very excellent 19... Tet.

as is often the case, something old and something new. 19 Tet is the old, taken from his 2020 album Bright Serpent on Small Pond Recordings. I don't know what your lockdown sounded like, but mine was banging to this kind of action in my flat anyway.

This is the Zayfold Beaver Rocks doubleheader on the 5 o'clock cocktail hour with me, Ian Joliet. And you're listening more broadly to the Thursday night show for the 27th of March, 2025. I think that just about covers it, doesn't it? Part one, Something Old from Inwards, otherwise known to his mother as Christian Shelley. And now, hot off the press from his brand new album, here is part two from Inwards. And, well, it sounds a bit like this. Taken from the album Zoomies, not out for ages, released on the 30th of May. This is Golden Anushka by Inwards. Apart from making excellent music, things you need to know about Christian Shelley. Number one, he's from Worcestershire. Number two, he runs a record label called Rainbow Bridge, started by two friends, Vlad Metvikov and Christian Shelley, creating a label to release their own music and maybe even release music for other like-minded folks. It's very generous of them.

What you might not have been able to work out from the name is that they called their label Rainbow Bridge because they both... Oh, sorry, I shouldn't laugh about this. This is terribly tragic, especially as I have a dog myself. But both these gentlemen had four-legged friends, and they died at roughly the same time, passing on to the Rainbow Bridge. And they had this to say: "We hope our music and journey will bring you a bit of joy, and thanks for sticking around." You're welcome.

This is the Zephyr Bugle Rocks doubleheader for this week, by which I mean two tracks related to a featured artist of the week, and this week under the microscope it is Christian Shelley, otherwise known as Inwards, an artist I've been enormously fond and following since his debut album, Indeed. Something old, something new then. We started with Inwards' track 19 Tet, taken from the album Bright Serpent on Small Pond Recordings, which came out in 2020, an introspective collection of psychedelic modular synth-led experimentations. Bright Serpent is full of electronic textures and rhythms that rub up against manipulated recordings of real instruments, voices and field recordings to fashion transportive snapshots of an inner sound world. This sound world, well, tell us more about that then, Christian. Well, all right then. He had this to say: a childlike sound world hides a slightly unnerving psychedelic undertone, simultaneously pleasing restless feet and hazy minds. From his first releases, Inwards captivated fans and tastemakers with his blend of unshakable melodies and playful yet deep productions, drawing on found sounds, modular synth, and a myriad of electronic and acoustic instruments. And then part two, I played you Golden Anushka, taken from his brand new and yet to be released album Zoomies, which is out on the 30th of May. A high-energy collection of upbeat experimental dance tunes inspired by our canine counterparts. It brings together 11 tracks, all named in memory of ancestors from the family tree of his beloved golden retriever. Well, that's even more extraordinary because, members of the Thursday Night Show family will be aware that here we are at the villa, broadcasting live and direct from bucolic Tower Hamlets, with our own, very own faithful four-legged friend, Barrington Blaufoten Dimension Retter. With its consistently higher energy and more intense sound, I'm talking about Inwards now, not Barrington, a consistently higher energy and more intense sound than his previous releases, the Zoomies project started as a way for Shelley to transition into making more danceable music that he could bring out in his live performances. He had this to say: I was unable to avoid the classic Inwards weirdness, he says, so they've ended up somewhere in between experimental Inwardness and club-based bangers. All right then, would you like to read my mind? An exercise in radio telepathy then. It's maybe not going to be immediately obvious, and maybe, who knows, just too inscrutable for words, and we'll see how you get on. Let us know in the chat room, which you can find at thursdaynightshow.com. I'm talking largely the track I'm about to play you, which is the new single by Mr. Top Hat called Mega. But especially when some strings rear their head, the chord sequence, well, I think it's lifted straight out. Well, I'll give you a massive clue then. A piece of classical music. But which classical piece of music is Mr. Top Hat indebted around about here?

Well, did you get it? Well, did you know? Let's have a quick peruse out there into listener land. No. Well, I'm quite concerned that these points may have to go back into recycling, but nevertheless, I played you Mega by Mr. Top Hat. Still a very silly name. His new single, which came out on the 14th of March on Twilight Enterprises, and we were having an exercise in radio telepathy. I wanted to know if you could read my mind and tell me what piece of classical music that put me in mind of. Well, certainly when the strings come in, I'm sure he's basically Arfinch that from Pachelbel's Canon. Anyone? Anyone? Let's move on, shall we? I am now going to play some drum and bass, which is a very good idea. This is Ringo and Paul, my regular reminder to play more drum and bass because I really should. And indeed, it's a two-part special this week because I ran out of time to play it last week. But we begin with Max Cooper.

And hold on to your hats, my friend. It is very much time for Ringo and Paul Part 2, my regular reminder to play more drum and bass. You might want to assume the brace position for this. It gets a very lively, let me tell you. It's Andromedic and Air.

Well, I hope you caught your breath after that one. It was a two-part Ringo and Paul special, possibly because I didn't play one of the tracks last week, but let's gloss over that, shall we? In the order in which you heard them. Part one, I mean, that was just absolutely beguiling and beautiful. Surely we can all agree on that. Taken from the new Max Cooper album, which is called On Being and was released on the 28th of February. I played you. My choices are not my own. Which features Tawia and May Caspar. And part two was the track that didn't get played last week, featuring the vocals of Laurent Lemon. It was Andromeda and Air. I'm just going to squeeze this in underneath whilst we close out proceedings. Another track taken from Ben Sun's album, The Henge. This is Photoelectric. Well, coming up after me on the Thursday night show this evening, we have Jan Travell, all the way from French France, at 6, The Man Without Whom, Hardy Milts, at 7, followed by Coco, Adam C, Chipko, Jason BDA, Through the Midnight Hour with 2 hours from Dr. Rock, and two hours from Parnat as well. Excellent. My name is Ian Joliet. That was the 5 o'clock cocktail hour. Thank you to the Thursday night show. And join me next Thursday at 5 p.m. for another stiff one. The school bell rings. To your very good health, my friends. Chin, chin.

just doing a bit of experimental transitions. Don't mind me, just carry on dancing to the music. PDA Baptiste Digital Arts, live on TTNS.

listening to BDA. Finishing on some break beats. Before handing you over. To Mr. Man Bones. ETA, 8 minutes. Everybody just clap your hands.

and gentlemen, thank you very much for listening in for the past 3 hours to me, BDA, playing some crazy tracks. Psytrance, some drum and bass, deep dubstep. I'm now going to hand you over, bang on time, to Mr. Manbones. I do hope you've enjoyed the 3 hours of craziness.

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So if you're the same, you can run now. Carrots, the final X hours of System Lo-Fi doing.

0: How are you all doing, guys?
1: Amen. Yeah,
0: are you
1: thanks.
0: Good? It's nice to see you guys again. This is the Songbox Band, Rob and Phil.
2: Hello.
0: Hey. And we've had them on the Patrons Night a few times now.
2: Oh, it's been awesome. Yes.
0: Yeah, and we love having you here.
2: We love
0: it's
2: the patrons
0: great. Song. It's ever so good. So, how's your lockdown been?
2: It started off quite slow for me, and then got.
1: It's been awesome. Yes.
0: Yeah, and we love having you here. It's great. Song. It's ever so good. So, how's your lockdown been?
2: It started off quite slow for me, and then got.
1: It's been awesome. Yes.
0: Yeah, and we love having you here. It's great. It's ever so good. So how's your lockdown been?
2: It started off quite slow for me, and then got.
0: It's been awesome. Yes. Yeah, and we love having you here. Ever so good. So how's your lockdown been?

Good evening, everybody. I do hope you're all well. You are listening to The Thursday Night Show. I'm Hardy Miltz,

So thank you, Jan, for that last hour. I really enjoyed that. It was Jan's 3-year anniversary. 3 years since gracing our airwaves.

what future wonders you will see.

Well, I will be with you until 8 o'clock, as usual. And this week, Ian Joliet follows me. My goodness, we are so lucky. Ian Joliet, of course, does the social distancing dance parties. 4 hours on a Wednesday, 4 hours on a Saturday. And we get an extra hour from him this evening. 9 o'clock, Mark J. 10 o'clock, Spake Cow. Taking us up to midnight, Voice of Doom. And then we have 2 hours with DJ Gadget, the Space Unicorn of Trance. And at 2 o'clock in the morning, our time, we will go live to Kentucky for Sister Lo-Fi. He is our techno evangelist.

I will be bringing you another roundup of new and recent releases as, well, as I frequently do. Tunes that I've enjoyed over the last week or so. This is Kamasi Washington. The track is called Sunkissed Child.

I had to listen to this a few times before I could decide whether I liked it or not. I do like it. It is from a new album called Liberated. Actually, it's an EP, I think. Oh, no, it's not an EP. It's a single. But he... Oh, no, I was right the first time. It is from an EP. Oh, good grief, it's the first track and I've already lost the plot. So this next one I'm going to play is by a new act for me, Esperanza Spalding. And the track is called Formula 5. And it features vocals from Corey King.

This is a new act for me. Rose City Band. His name is Ripley Johnson. He has an album coming out. It's coming out tomorrow, June the 25th. Apparently, he plays every instrument on the album. I think he produces it himself as well. I think this is lovely.

It's quite a long track. I think I'm going to fade it out. This next one is another new act for me. Hand Habits. The track is called Motherless. I think it's a single. I found it on Bandcamp. And the artist is called McDuffie.

I think there is a lot of music around at the moment that has that sort of retro feel to it. This is The Parcels, another new act for me. The track is called Free. They have this is a single. And before that I played a track by Slow Pulp, also a new act for me. And apparently it was from an album that they released last year called Movies. This one is Water From Your Eyes. The track is called When You're Around.

Their new album is out on August the 7th. This is the opening track from it. The album will be called Structure. And this next one is Twin Shadow. The track is called Lone Star.

I think this track is a lot of fun. This is a new act. This is their debut. They are called Wet Leg. I am going to believe that they came up with that name having stepped in a puddle or something. Apparently they are based on the Isle of Wight. And before that was The Goatee, A Bee Without Its Sting, from their new album Get Up Sequences Part 1, which is out on July the 2nd. In fact, I read today that that track features the voices of two students from the Detroit Academy of Arts and Sciences.

Well, Ratty in the chat room has expressed his appreciation for this one. It is, well, it's yet another new act for me. The act is called Sally Shapiro. They are a duo from Sweden. A producer called Johan Azure Buell and a singer who calls herself Sally Shapiro, but has managed to remain anonymous otherwise. Don't forget you can join us in the chat room. Log on to the website, www.thethursdaynightshow.com. Come and say hello. We love to hear from you. And the next one I'm going to play is another Scandinavian act from Norway. Nora Schelderup, she calls her act Aura the Molecule. I've played at least two of hers before. I think she's fantastic. This one is called The Ball, from her new album, Human Safari, which will be out on July the 23rd.

Oh, I was getting carried away listening to that. Wasn't that wonderful? That is yet another new act for me. KDAP. The track is called The Slinfold Loop, and it's from his new album Influences, which will be out on July the 16th. He is called Kevin Drew. I'm guessing that's where the KD comes from. I don't know what the other letters stand for. This is another new one from After Clang. Living Other Lives. From their new album Wildflowers, which will be out in October. October the 8th. They are a three-piece act from Denmark. Quite, we've had a lot of Scandinavian acts this week, haven't we? Stay.

I am nearly out of time. I will play a minute or so of another track after this one. Ian Joliet follows me. We are so lucky. Ian Joliet does the social distancing dance parties every Saturday, every Wednesday, and his Wednesday show, as I say most weeks, is my favourite radio show. Mark J at 9 o'clock, 10 o'clock Spakehouse, 11 o'clock Voice of Doom. After midnight we have 2 hours with DJ Gadget, the Space Unicorn of Trance. And then we will, with a bit of luck, go live to Kentucky for Sister Lo-Fi, our techno evangelist. Don't forget, all of our shows are recorded. They play on a loop all through the week. If you have Alexa, you can say, Alexa, play TTNS on TuneIn. If you log on to our website, you will find our shows playing, and you can also go to the rewind page and pick a show from the last week.

And if you make it to our website, www.thethursdaynightshow.com, there is a chat room. You can log in and say hello. You can talk silly nonsense with those of us who are hanging around.

So I have a minute or so to play one more track. This is Jennifer Hudson. The track is called Here I Am, Singing My Way Home. And it is from the soundtrack to a new biopic about the life of Aretha Franklin.

Well, I think I might have to play this next week, but I have run out of time. I shall fade out now for Ian. Thank you so much for listening, and I will speak to you all next week.

Evening all, it's Tufours back on the mic again. Autumnal evenings getting shorter, sun gone in, but we'll try and keep it sunny with some happy tunes and a good mix.

Yeah, it's Jonathan Richman and the Modern Lovers from Rock and Roll with the Modern Lovers, classic album. Sounds a bit like My Car. Yeah, I saw Jonathan Richman in the 90s at the Jazz Cafe in Camden Town, and he spent a lot of that time berating his monitor engineer for the mix. But other than that, it was a great gig. Somebody else I saw this weekend, not live, but on TV. I was glued to Reading Festival at the weekend, and possibly the standout performance of the weekend goes to Denzel Curry here with Robert Glasper, with his tune Melt, Session 1 from his album Melt My Eyes, See Your Future.

Yes, Tinsel Curry, and as I said, the standout from Reading Festival this weekend. Next up, a song, you know, when you hear a song a lot, it's a classic. You can never put a name to it, but it's always there. And I think this is the first time I've put a name to this song. It's got a absolutely outstanding guitar solo. The guy's called Shuggy Otis, and the track's called Strawberry Letter 22, and you'll know this.

Yeah, worth the wait for the guitar solo at the end. That's Shuggy Otis with Strawberry Letter 23. Next up, a song I heard on holidays. The lady's called Lava LaRue, a 20-year-old rapper from West London. Used to be in a collective called 9-8. I really like this. This is called High Fidelity.

Yeah, that's Lava LaRue with High Fidelity. Going from something that's very chilled to not too chilled. This is a band I saw at a festival this summer at Latitude Festival. Best band of the weekend. Best band I've seen, I think, live this year. A bit different from their albums and their live. A bit louder as well. This is a modern Irish love song from Fontaines D.C. The track's called I Love You.

Yeah, Fontaines D.C. Is your mammy Fianna Gael? Is your daddy Fianna Fáil? What a line. From one cool Irish band to another cool Irish band who probably influenced Fontaines D.C. in some way. This is Republic of Loose from early 2000s with Comeback Girl.

Yeah, this is My Comeback Girl. That's Republic of Loose from early 2000s. Next up, I'm going to play a song I heard sampled, and then I went back and listened to the original, and I listened to this a lot. When I say a lot, I mean possibly every day for the last 2 months. So I'm a bit kind of taken over by this. This is a great, great song by Dionne Warwick called You're Gonna Need Me.

I'm a bit obsessed by that. That's Dionne Warwick. Somebody you wouldn't associate with guitars like that, but I really like that. That's probably something she's trying something new. Next up, London producer. The next few tracks going to play are tunes I probably listen to a lot on my holidays, so I'll give him a spin again. Next up is a London producer called TSHA. It's probably a way to pronounce that, but the tune's called Giving Up.

Yeah, that's TSHA, and not intentionally. I'm going to another London producer with an acronym name, SBT or KT, and this is Fairlows.

Yeah, that's SBT or KT, another acronymed London producer. Next up, something I heard over the summer that brought back memories of late 90s in North London. This is Garage, Groove Chronicles, better known as Noodles. And this is from probably late 98, 99. The album's called Black Puppet. And from that, this is the title track.

Yeah, bringing back memories of late 90s in Northern London. North London. Next up, a tune I've heard, been sampled by Avalanches, who are one of my favourite bands. But when they finish their set, they usually play this at the very end when they go off stage, and they did it at Glastonbury. Not that I was at Glastonbury, but saw it on the BBC. This is The Roaches with Hammond Song.

Yeah, that's the Roaches from 1979. The song's called Hammond Song. Don't hear much Hammond in there. As played by Avalanches when they finish their set. Next up, I'm going to play another bit of music that I discovered on my holidays. And this is a Finnish DJ producer called Yoto. And the tune's called Another Riff.

Yeah, that's nearly it all from me. I got one more to play. That was Yotto, another riff for the good people. Final track is PNG, Praise No Ghosts. I heard this at about 4 o'clock in the morning. I think I heard it at 4 o'clock in the morning at a festival in the middle of the woods. And it sounded really good there, and it sounds really good in my speakers. So thanks for listening. Until the next time, stay safe and keep listening. Hardy's up next.

0: that the show is over and we have jointly exercised our constitutional rights.
1: All right. It is officially the top of the hour, whatever hour you might be in. See, I'm here in the U.S. where it's a slightly different time than it is where many of you are listening. I had a show all set to go last week, had it all lined up. I'm going through some amazing changes in my life, all positive changes. And I was going to really play something that would get everybody hyped up. And then the Supreme Court of the United States had to fuck all that up. I know, we don't usually get too political on this show, but, well, that's what I'm going to do tonight. Not so much me, but the music. As I said, I am Man Bones. It's about 7 p.m. where I am. In the UK, it's, I think, 1 a.m., 2 a.m., something like that. In the broader United States, it's 1973 or earlier, especially if you're a woman. If you're a Native American, it's sometime in the late 1800s. And if you're the entire planet, well, the end is pretty much near. And if you don't know what those last two refer to, look up Supreme Court decisions. It's a cluster over here, folks. But I'm going to focus on the women tonight. Here's Leslie Gore.

That is the amazing Amanda Shires. Take it like a man. Read into that what you will. But the next couple songs, there's nothing really to read into. Amanda Shires, Angie Stone, Cyndi Lauper, Kay Flay, and Lily Hyatt, Linda Perry, Morgane Stapleton, Nona Hendricks. It's a veritable all-star cast of pissed off women. Peaches is on this track. It keeps going. Valerie June. It's a song called Our Problem that Amanda wrote probably 2 or 3 years ago. And this crew did a remake of it just last year, and it will be followed by a lovely song by Cyndi Lauper called Cyndi's Pigeons. Both very topical.

After those two lovely and, yes, sad songs by Amanda Shires and Cyndi Lauper, thought it was time to kick it up a little bit with Lily Allen and the ever-amazing Ani DiFranco. And the next one, as my favorite song title of the day, for sure, it's Norway's Ida Maria singing I Eat Boys Like You for Breakfast.

Against Me, led by Laura Jane Grace, with Black Me Out. Before that was Charlie XCX's Body of My Own. And again, just because I love saying it so damn much, Ida Maria's I Eat Boys Like You for Breakfast. Before the next song, I always feel like I have to put in a disclaimer for people listening in the United States. Jarvis Cocker played this song at Glastonbury this weekend, and this is the only song, well, this and one later on are the only songs sung or rapped by men for the whole set. But he played this song at Glastonbury this weekend and, of course, had to change the lyrics for broadcast to "The Pricks Are Still Running the World." What he says in the song that you're about to hear means something slightly different in the UK than it does here stateside. So if the word offends, I hope that the spirit does not. This is Jarvis Cocker's Running the World.

What did you hear? There's a natural order. Those most deserving will end up with the most. That the cream cannot help but always rise up to the top. Well, I say, shit floats.

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It's the ideal way to order the world. 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

We don't believe you, cause we the people are still here in the rear, yo, we don't need you. You ain't a killing off good young nigga move. When we get hungry, we eat the same fucking food. The

Smeadle over the University of Warwick on Wednesday, Thursday next week, along with a bunch of my pals, on the Thursday night show comes to Altsy. All right, then, Gadgers, over to you, fella. Gun Fever.

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L'Augmentation from Jacques Dutronc. My French pronunciation is horrible, so I probably totally screwed that up. This is Dennis Wilson from the Beach Boys. And as Mike Love always says, is this thing on?

That was, as I said, Dennis Wilson from the Beach Boys. Ich bin Manbones. Tonight's set is just a collection of cool stuff that I've always wanted to play, but that didn't necessarily fit into any theme, whether that's a topical theme or even a mood theme. But it all fits in kind of a mood, I guess. This is the Budos Band with Old Engine Oil.

That was WICH, an acronym for We Intend to Cause Havoc. They are a psychedelic rock act from Zambia, one of the biggest proponents of what would be called Zamrock, for kind of obvious reasons. And that's a great little tune. Before that, it was Menahan Street Band's Queens Highway and the Budos Band's Old Engine Oil. Here's one of the quirkiest singer, songwriter, folk, country performers from the late 50s to the 70s. You'll hear his tracks pop up here and again in movie soundtracks, TV show soundtracks. This one popped up in Station 11 a couple years ago to great effect. And he's best known for the duets he did with Nancy Sinatra, but Lee Hazlewood put out some amazing stuff on his own. And the more you dig, the more diverse and occasionally weird it becomes. This isn't one of his weirder tracks, but this is one of my favorites. This is Your Sweet Love by Lee Hazlewood.

0: Baby Huey, Hard Times. Before that, it was Pastor T.L. Barrett and the Youth Choir with Like a Ship. Lou Rawls doing Let's Burn Down the Cornfield before that. And before that, it was Lee Hazelwood, as I said. Like I said, an eclectic mix tonight, but that's kind of what the Thursday night show is all about. Eclectic. Coming up in about 30 minutes, a little less when I'm done, we've got DJ Forbes, followed by DJ Brian Borden, and then Sister Lo-Fi and 2Perf, finishing things off from the United States side of things. I love the name of this next act. If you're going to play in an African-American art form, and you are the furthest thing from that, why not just call yourself Lack of Afro? But this is a pretty funky track. It's The Outsider by Lack of Afro.
1: Y'all ready for this? Hey, y'all ready, fellas?

And that, of course, is Funkadelic with Can You Get to That? Before that, Herbie Hancock, Hang Up Your Hang-Ups, and The Lack of Afros, The Outsider. This next song is a complete left turn, but it came to mind this week when this gentleman passed away. Gary Wright, formerly of Spooky Tooth, had a couple of the biggest hits of the mid-70s with Dreamweaver and this song. And my friend Todd Hansen, who also is the one who turned me on to Jacques Dutronc, who started off my set, reflected on the fact that there are certain songs that immediately transport you back to where you were, who you were when you heard them. And both he and I were about the same age in the mid-70s when this came out. So we're wondering if it's nostalgia, or is it something that's actually in the sonics of songs like this, or let's say the Ozark Mountain Daredevil's Jackie Blue, that contains that melancholia that connects with you. I think it's a little of both, but here's Gary Wright with Love Is Alive.

Mazzy Stars, Be My Angel. Ich bin Man Bones. I'm going to wrap it up with a song from Suicide called Cherie. Suicide is a pretty, let's say they just divide people. But I heard this song in the latest episode of Reservation Dogs, and it was so beautiful. See you next time. Up next is DJ Forbes, followed by DJ Brian Borden, Sister Lo-Fi, and Two Perf. Later.

0: I shall fade out now for Jan. Stick around for her. Thank you so much for listening, and I will see you all next week. Thank you so much for listening, and I will speak to you all next week.
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really appealing because it's very sexual. It's very positive. It's dance music. You know, you use your whole body. And in this day and age, a lot of people can't go home and have sex, so they might as well have sex on the dance floor.

0: Incidentally, I was a private pilot, so I have some familiarity with the airspace.
1: It glided over my house, and there was absolutely
2: what I thought to be a kind of a boomerang shape.
1: Oh my God, that's a wingspan. I've never seen anything like that.
3: They were reported by at least one commercial airline pilot.

0: across, north to south.
1: Incidentally, I was a private pilot, so I have some familiarity with the airspace.
2: It glided over my house, and there was absolutely no noise.
3: What I thought to be a kind of a boomerang shape.
2: Oh, my God, that's a wingspan. I've never seen anything like that.
4: They were reported by at least one commercial airline pilot.
5: Don't you fuck this. That's what I can say.

House music.

Oh my love, oh my love, oh my love, oh my love, oh my love, oh my love.

Good evening. This is A New Revolution on the Thursday Night Show. Thank you to Hardy Mills for such a lovely summery show as always, and to Turf Wars and Ian Juliet before that. So I'm going to be doing an 80s electropop show tonight with tracks by Duran Duran, David Bowie, ST1 Radio, The Cure, and Depeche Mode. Of course, Kiwi Girl, I see you waving. And I'm going to dedicate the show to David Devinyl, my fellow nude romantic. I've heard you play all these tracks in your shows, David, and I love them. So this one's for you. And our next nude romantic show on TTNS is on the 18th of September from 8 to 10. And we're going slutcore. But back to tonight, I'm thrilled to be fluffing for Yukari, who's making her TTNS debut at 9 p.m. after me tonight. Yukari plays regularly at gigs in London and in Tokyo, as well as gigs in LA, Milan. She's just back from playing at a festival in Romania. So welcome, Yukari, to the TTNS fam. And now I leave you in the capable company of Harold Faltermeyer with Axel F. An iconic 80s track, if there ever was one.

was indeed the Beverly Hills Cop theme. Spot on, Dr. Rock. Dr. Rock has entered the chat room. Stay tuned for him from midnight to 2. He goes harder for longer. But don't save a prayer for him.

album in 1982. You don't have to dream it all, just live a day. I love that. I live by it, actually. What do you live by? Chatroom, what do you have true faith in? D1, good to know that you were kind of obsessed by Duran Duran. There is a song coming for you. Oh, you know it is. But ye of true faith.

That is True Faith by New Order from their Substance album in 1987. And we've got lots of fun stuff happening in the chat room. Join in. We're talking about nips, ducks, and can't keep track. So what is the New Order? Less print, more screens? Is that because we're thinking there's got to be some way to keep our troubles distant? Aha! It's because the sun always shines on TV.

touch me, as Kiwi Girl says. Quite right, Kiwi Girl. The sun always shines on TV by AHA. And what's on TV these days? It's all about China. This one's for you, dear.

China Girl by David Bowie, dedicated to D1. Rightly, it used to be his karaoke warm-up song in Tokyo. Speaking of Tokyo, we have Yukari coming up, and she is big in Japan. Really cool piece of trivia in the TTNS chat room, thanks to Raj. Did you know the China Girl was originally an Iggy Pop song written by Bowie for Iggy when they shared a pad in Berlin? That's why you stay here.

Alpha Will with Big in Japan from 1984. And from Japan, we move back to the UK, and since it's summer, to A Flock of Seagulls. This one's for Hardy Mills, Adam C., and Mark C., who have a particular love of seagulls. Wait, are they running? Ooh, they're running quite far away.

Love Song by The Cure. I just love the lyrics. Whenever I'm alone with you, you make me feel clean again. Unlikely with me, my mind stays in the gutter. I'm simple-minded like that. Big shout out to my lovely friend Jules, who's listening in. She's a fantastic DJ. She shall join us someday.

Alive and Kicking by Simple Minds, and the next track goes out to our very own Jan Travell. She's not blonde, but she's definitely atomic.

Atomic by Blondie. Can you imagine that we're actually one short, thoughtless red button away from atomic war? Can't be easy for the kids in America. And a big hello to Jules, who's joined us in the chat room. And hello, Crins.

an 80s electro pop soundtrack would definitely end up with some gifs of big hair. It's getting hot in the chat room. Time to cool it down with some rain and the beautiful voice of Annie Lennox. Ah. Oh.

Here Comes the Rain Again by Eurythmics, Annie Lennox and Dave Stewart. What a track. It doesn't matter when or where I play this, at a birthday, at a techno festival, it always fills the dance floor. And now for my last track. Where did the time go? Ending on a high with Strange Love by Depeche Mode. Yes, Kiwi Girl. Save the best for last. This one's for you. I give in to sin because you have to make this life livable. Preach, Father.

Good evening, everybody. I do hope you're all well. You are listening to the Thursday Night Show. I'm Hardy Meltz. Thank you, Anu, for that last hour. That was so chilled out. And much like the last time, I lost track of time. I was losing the plot. So many nice tunes. Perfect accompaniment for a summer. Well, it's not summer yet, is it? It's still spring. Perfect accompaniment to warm weather at last.

So I shall be with you for an hour as usual. And we are very lucky this week. We have, following me, Turf Wars, 2 hours with Turf Wars. Ten o'clock we have Eerie, taking us up to midnight. D1 Radio, after midnight. An hour with Alex Croft. We will then possibly be swooping over to the States. Not sure yet who will be playing in that slot, but after that slot, at 2 o'clock in the morning, UK

UK time. DJ Brian Borden is back as usual, and then we will go live to Kentucky for Sister Lo-Fi, our techno evangelist.

As always, I have for you a roundup of new and recent releases from the indie scene. And recently I've been starting with the same track every week. This week I decided to open the show with this one. This is Kieran Hebden and William Tyler. Kieran Hebden is, of course, Fortet. I think this is amazing.

I am very much a fan of Fortet. He has been releasing singles recently. This is a single. Goodness me, it's 10 minutes long. But I think you can hear his style coming through.

And there are people in the chat room, Anu in particular, who is enjoying this track. Don't forget, you can join us in the chat room. 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If you go to our website, you will find a link to our Discord channel. Please log in and say hello. We love to hear from you. So I'm going to fade this out now and play the next track that I have chosen for you. This is Julie Byrne. The track is called Greater Wings. From her album Greater Wings, it will be out on July the 7th. It's rather nice.

That was King Krule, spelt K-R-U-L-E. The track is called If Only It Was Warmth, from his album Space Heavy, out on June the 9th. I thought that reminds me of something, and I couldn't figure out what it was. I think it reminds me of James Blake and his track. I forget the name of the track now, but it said the lyrics were, if the car beside you moves ahead. I don't know. Let me know in the chat room if it also reminded you. This is the new one from Bright Eyes. I have played a couple of theirs before from their new album, The People's Key, a companion EP. They have been releasing EPs regularly over the last year, reimagining tracks that they have re-recorded from their back catalogue. This one is called When You Were Mine.

Something is announced by your life, my love. Something is announced by your every thought and your every action, by all that you have been and in all that you are becoming. Have you forgotten who you are? Have you forgotten what you came here to do? No, there is a reason why you chose to be born into this moment of unprecedented challenges and transformative opportunities. Remember to remember from whence you came as you step into the power

This is Maggie Miles. I stumbled across Maggie Miles on SoundCloud. Her whole album is on SoundCloud. You can stream it. It is called The Lack Thereof. It will be released... it has been released properly. You can get it on Bandcamp. Before that, I played Lost Under Heaven. They used to call themselves simply L-U-H. From their new album, Something Is Announced By Your Life. That will be out on June the 6th. And this one is an act I have played, I can't remember now, 3 or 4 tracks perhaps from their new album, Tracy Denham. And the only reason I even listened to any of their stuff was because I thought an album title of Tracy Denham was amusing. This was also out last week. This track is called Changer.

Adam in the chat room spotted immediately that was the vocals of Damon Albarn. Blur have a new album out. It will be called The Ballad of Darren. I'm sure there's a story there. I haven't made any effort to seek out why it has been named that. It will be out on July the 21st. That track was called The Narcissist. This one is a new act for me. They are called Deary. They are a duo based in London. All I could find was that they are called Dotty and Ben. This will be out on a limited edition cassette. However, you can get it off of Bandcamp and all the other digital sources. It's rather nice. The track is called, it's a single, and the track is called Beauty in All Blue Satin.

There is more than one person in the chat room saying this is nostalgic. Nation of Language, they are based in Brooklyn and they said in their press release with this track that they have drawn inspiration from acts like REM and jangly pop from the 80s. It certainly is nostalgic, I think. Who was it? And somebody said it reminds... Turf Wars says it reminds him of China Crisis. I agree. Anyway, this next one, I would say kudos in the chat room for guessing the act, but that would be too easy. This one just makes me laugh.

What other act would write a song about a 22-hour baby who wants to go back in the womb, having seen

This is a great track, isn't it? This is Girl Ray. Girl Ray are three girls based in London. They have an album out on August the 4th. It will be called Prestige. This track is called Up. And I have to tell you who is coming up next. Turf Wars follows me. Oh, as I said when I opened the show, we are so lucky. We have 2 hours with Turf Wars. 10 o'clock, we have Eerie taking us up to midnight. D1 Radio after midnight. Alex Croft, an hour with him. I'm not yet sure who will be following Alex, whoever it is. You can be sure it will be a wonderful show. But at 2 o'clock in the morning, our time, DJ Brian Borden will be back as always. And then we will go live to Kentucky. Sister Lo-Fi, 2 hours with him. He is our techno evangelist.

We are live every Thursday, of course. I have no doubt. You can find us live. Oh, I'm talking all over the lyrics. I'm sorry, but I have to tell you. We are live every Thursday. You can catch us on our radio show on Alexa. 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

I think this is a really nice track, and I've spoiled it by talking all over it. I will try and remember to play it next week. This is Megabog. Megabog is Aaron. Oh, I've forgotten her name now. I've lost the plot. But I shall play this next week, because it's a really interesting track. She has an album out called End of Everything.

Anyway, I shall stop wittering on. I shall fade out shortly for Turf Wars. Thank you so much for listening, and I will speak to you all next week.

Good evening, everyone. I hope you're all well. You're listening to the Thursday Night Show, and this is a new revolution. It's a beautiful day here in London. I hope it is wherever else you are. We're doing some 80s feel-good tunes today. Lots of love to all of you listening to my lovely Simran and my TTNS crew. Shall we go?

Don't You Forget About Me by Simple Minds from Breakfast Club, and all that singing of la la la la, it's very good tongue exercise. Just, you know, because

To know you're one of my kind. Radio Need You Tonight by NXS. The lovely Michael Hutchins. They came to play when I was in college. It was fab. We went pretty gaga.

Radio Gaga by Queen. Such a timeless classic. And a big hello to Smoothies Bar, who is listening and joined us in the chat room on a sunny day. I don't think you need to go west, Smoothies. I think you're perfect where you are. Enjoy.

That's Go West by the Pet Shop Boys, and that's where Hardy Miltz is, and he says he is enjoying the sunshine. He says in the chat room he's enjoying the sunshine. So what if everything else doesn't work? We'll get back to life tomorrow, maybe. Or never.

However do you want me? Well, on a warm or a hot beach that's not pebbly, because that's not comfortable for, you know. What can that be now?

So, how did the conversation in the chat room go from Rock Me Amadeus to Smoothies Bar stumbling on a special beach with his nan? You'll just have to join the chat room to find out. But, you know, rocks, stones, fossils. And then Smoothies Bar. The things he found out

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And if you have a sledgehammer, you really want to be making sure you're doing the safety dance.

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Forgetting the, each of those. And we were saying in the chat room how we really like the Marilyn Manson version. So different.

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Love, how it's pretty dark but with a feel-good feel. This one is just feel good.

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So another point to him by Van Halen. And I am jumping. We've got Adam and Jay, who have joined us in the chat room. So good to guys have you guys here. Jay's working on his laptop. I just want my MTV. Oi, oi. Doomy Doom. Give the schmold some MTV.

Money for Nothing by Dire Straits, as guest again by Hardy Mills in the chat room. Yes. Come on, reach out and tell me.

That was Personal Jesus by Depeche Mode, and you have been listening to A New Revolution on the Thursday Night Show. Stay tuned for the ever-lovely Hardy Milts, DJ Wafflemeister, Adam C. Say this.

Hey, what's up, punks? This is the Thursday Night Show. I'm Coco. Thank you, Hardy, for doing a show. That was fun. That was weird.

Weird. I don't know. What's up with Hardy? Is it me? Or is it Hardy? We are here for the next hour with me, and I needed a theme, so I went with album openers, i.e. side one, track one, songs. I've got a whole variety of stuff for you, as usual, but I'm starting out big with the requisite punk rock themed set. So let's just go ahead. This is Black Flag from the album Damaged. It's called Rise Above.

Welcome to Vicious Circle, the title track from the 1982 album Vicious Circle by Zero Boys. They're from Indianapolis, and they do the song, it's on that album, that I love, that goes, "The Pope and the President and the big rock star that made a lot of money." Check it out, Vicious Circle. We also heard the band Otoboke Beaver with the song Datsu Hikage no Onno. And I know that I will get a lot of heat for even attempting that one. It's modern punk rock from Japan. Yay! And Germs, What We Do Is Secret from the seminal album G.I. Please note, in that set, we had a 44-second long song and a 41-second long song, perhaps the shortest songs I have played on the Thursday night show. We also went to Australia and heard Stinker by the Chats from the album High Risk Behavior. They are on the Bargain Bin record label, and that's another contemporary one. Check me out, Ms. Retro, playing some recent music. Hey, big Fontaines DC from their first album Doggerel, which is, I would say, a classic at this point. And Black Flag started things off with Damaged. I also did my little intro record levels setting song, which was Light Bath by David Byrne from the Catherine Wheel soundtrack. Hey, I'm Coco. This is the Thursday night show. We have an evening of live internet radio planned for you. It's so fun. I get to play whatever I want. And I did, by the way, forget to give you the requisite language alert, so it's too late for that. The cat's out of the bag, so yeah, plug the kids' ears. Plug your own ears if you want. So I started out big with some punk rock. I've got some other stuff coming up in different genres. They are all songs you will find on the first side of an album. The next band is from San Francisco, and this is another 1981-1982 vintage. The band is Mutants. They're a local band I went to see a lot in my youth. The album, Fun Terminal, and the song, Opposite World.

Picture a vacuum, an endless and unmoving blackness. Peace, or the absence at least of terror. Now see in amongst all this space that speck of light in the furthest corner, gold as a pharaoh's coffin. Now follow that light with your tired eyes. It's been a long day, I know, but look. Watch as it flickers and then roars into fullness and fills the whole frame, blazing a fire you can't bear the majesty of. Here is our sun. And look, see how the planets are dangled around it and held in that intricate dance. There is our Earth. Our Earth. Its blueness soothes the sharp burn in your eyes. Its contours remind you of love, that soft roundness, the comfort of ocean and landmass. Picture the world, older than she ever thought that she'd get. She looks at herself as she spins, arms loaded with the trophies of her most successful child. The pylons and mines, the power plants shimmer in her still, cool breath. Now is that a smile that plays across her lips? Or is it a tremor of dread? The sadness of mothers as they watch the fates of their children unfold. In now. In. Fast. Kaleidoscopic vision. The colours like drugs in your belly. Churning. Your skin pulled loose as a pup. Shaken and tightened. Now everything's flashing and the waves are magnified as they roll up towards you. And you're tiny as sand. Just a speck. And as you approach the surface, all of that peace that you felt is replaced with this furious, never-known passion you're feeling. The people, the life, their faces are bright in your body, you're feeling. You want to be close to them, closer, because these are your species, your kindred. Where have you landed? Uncurl yourself. Stand up and look at your limbs, all intact, clothed in the fashion. This is a city. Let's call her London. And these are the only times you have known. Is this what it's come to, you think? What am I to make of all this?

Lou Reed, Crazy Feeling from the album Coney Island Baby, 1976. We also heard Kay Tempest with Picture of Vacuum. Let Them Eat Chaos is an album which is a revelation. If you listen to it start to finish, it's just so many stories and it's just really, really elegantly put together. And this theme of first songs from albums kind of conjured up which albums are the albums, you know what I mean? And many of these songs do that. I know you get what I'm saying. We also heard Delight from 1990. Remember when they said, from the Global Village? And it was so badass. Like, oh yeah, it's 1990. What's coming up next? You know? And Mutants Opposite World from the album Fun Terminal. So yeah, you're listening to the Thursday Night Show because guess what? It's Thursday night. Once again, I'm actually very pleased with myself because I had to troubleshoot some tech earlier tonight and I kind of went into a tizzy. I went into a tailspin, but I managed to pull myself out. And so here we are. Here we are. We have a chat room. It's on the site where you just found yourself if you're listening. TTNS chat room on Discord. Say, hey, what's happening? Hey, I'm doing the dishes. But I am listening because I can multitask. Coming up next, I've got a couple of songs from the sumptuous 4AD record label. The next one, I used to listen to this album with my dog. Honestly, he loved this album. Walter, who's now in heaven, my dear departed doggy, who I spent 12 years of my life with, and Till Death Parted Us, which was really tragic. And yeah, so the song Velvet Belly opens the album Filigree and Shadow. Check it out.

0: Love No More from the Deruti Column, the album Vinnie Riley. I recently had to write a dissertation, and I'm one of these people who has to play music in the background of anything I'm doing. So I kind of rediscovered this massive back catalog of Brian Eno ambient music and that album, Deruti Column. I was also on repeat. Thank you very much. Help me get through that taxing experience. And don't congratulate me yet, because I don't know if I've passed. And I have an oral coming up in a couple of weeks. So, hoo boy. We also heard David Sylvian, September, a very timely song. Secrets of the Beehive from 1987. Me and Mr. Coco listened to that album from start to finish the other night. Over dinner, highly recommend. And it is getting some love in the chat this set from the likes of Mark C. Mark Childs. Hey, what's up? And Adam has been here all along from the beginning. And Raj, DJ 3080. Yeah. So I'm Coco, and this is the Thursday Night Show, and I am thrilled to be here. I'm just, you know, I just want to chomp into the cheeks of all of you who are in the chat room. I know that made no sense. I'm just trying to express my love and affection for all of you. Yeah, so where's DJ Waffelmeister? Where is he? You may be wondering. He is in Folkestone eating dinner on a long weekend away, and we wish him Godspeed. And I am introducing now, I don't know if this will be a regular occurrence on this show, but I'm calling it tonight Waffelmeister's Choice, because I told him about my theme. I always tell him about my theme. I always tell Tuperf about my theme that's coming up that I'm planning, and then we, you know, gab about it. And I said, Waffelmeister, do you have a suggestion for first album, first side, first song of an album? And he said, oh, yeah. He didn't even have to think about it.
1: Come up with it.
0: He said, the first time I heard Suicide, I can still remember the thrill of when I gave that record a spin. Do you remember the thrill of when you first heard this or something else? Tell me in the chat room.

Fairy Tale in the Supermarket. The title track from that album by the Raincoats. 1979, we also heard the Brodsky Quartet with Deliver Us, the instrumental version from the Juliet Letters. They also did a version with some crazy lyrics sung by Elvis Costello. That is from 1993. We heard the theme tune to Dig That Groove, Baby, the album by the Toy Dolls from 1983. Ghost Poet with One More Sip from Dark Days and Canapes, 2017, and Suicide, Ghost Rider from their debut EP, LP. I do not remember. And that one is Wafflemeister's Choice. Thank you, DJ Wafflemeister. Hey, you're listening to the Thursday Night Show. I'm Coco. We still have talk of how to properly load a dishwasher in the chat room. It's very, very active. I have 15 minutes remaining, which is kind of heartbreaking. So I have to do some fast and loose editing, like usual, of this playlist. And I will tell you shortly who's coming up next. In the meantime, let's listen to Pink Martini. The song is Let's Never Stop Falling in Love.

Buffy St. Marie from the album Fire and Fleet and Candlelight, The Seeds of Brotherhood from 1967. We also heard Pink Martini from the album Hang On Little Tomato, Let's Never Stop Falling in Love. My mother used to listen to that album. That band is from Portland, Oregon, and I once saw them in L.A. I did, indeed, with my friend Eric Trueheart. Hello, Eric, who's somewhere out there. I get to tell you who's coming up next. It's pretty thrilling, if I can open this here document up. Yeah, Danny M. Is going to be on at 9 o'clock, followed by Dinner Vibe, and then Nighthawks at the Virtual Diner. What a treat. And 2 hours of Alex Croft. We hear Nassim after that. And word on the street is that DJ Parnot did a really fantastic bang-up debut show last week, which I have yet to hear on The Rewind. And he will be up again later tonight when all of us are either sleeping or in another time zone. Or, you know, to be fair, a lot of us are insomniacs. So there's that. I have a couple more songs for you before 9 o'clock. These are all first songs from bang-up albums. What are your favorite albums that have a great song? How does the first song set the tone for the album? A lot of first songs I've noticed are kind of manifesto-like. This one is from 2013. What a surprise. This is all this, like, extremely recent music I'm playing. Is it not? This is Lady Gaga from the album Art Pop.

0: That's a band I once saw live with Two Perf accidentally. They were opening for someone else. The band is Tilly and the Wall, and the song Fell Down the Stairs. They are a novelty band, but I just dig that, man. It's a large metal plate that one of the members of the band is dancing upon in tap shoes with a microphone next to the feet, and that's the sound of that their percussion. And we also heard Lady Gaga. Let me just tell you a little anecdote here, since I have your attention. Lady Gaga, live at Glastonbury in 2009, which I did not see live, I've watched from start to finish probably 20 times. It's so good. Lady Gaga, circa 2009. I mean, I wish I could just step into my time machine and be there. It's that good. But that album, Art Pop, I just played the song Aura, is from after that, and it's not bad. I mean, it's not the same as like early Lady Gaga, but it's not bad. So, hey, I'm Coco, and we're here for another minute and a half. Oh, okay. Oh, man, that means I ran out of time. So, let's do the little goodbye fade out song. I would like to thank you. All of you, each and every one of you, for being here with me in the chat room saying nice things. And I knew I wasn't just kind of playing music into the void. So thanks. Danny M, I hope you're there. I hope you're ready to take over. So first songs from albums. Go look at your record collection and appreciate the many fine opening tracks in your record collection. So I will see you sometime in October. We do not yet have a schedule. But yeah, I look forward to seeing you again. Thank you very much for having me. Enjoy the rest of the night. Danny M is next. And I'm gonna leave you here with another song from 2024. This is Loved by Fortet. The album is three. It's very nice. Okay, later on, dudes.
1: 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Say hi in the chat room.

Welcome, welcome, welcome to the Thursday Night Show. That was Spaetkauf. An awesome, as always, very sublime, minimal set. A lovely scene setter, following on from the riotous beats of Rut. That was awesome too. Jan, so good to hear you back on air. I haven't heard you. You've probably been on air, I've just been catching sets and on rewind and blah, blah, blah. Great to hear your set today. Hardy M. All in lowercase tonight. Are you out there? Are you getting me, chat room? We need some interaction from the chat room. Come on, wake up, people. You know me, I'll punish you

0: our talk and our witter about what I might and might not play tonight. Normally you tune in for some dubstep, some mashed up jungle drum and bass, that are either requests from the chat room or gypsy Balkan beats lacquered in by myself. And I'm halfway between a choice of two with which to start the set with tonight. So what I want is a vote in the chat room. What are we going to start with? Are we going to start with the Balkan or start with the jazz? Because one way or another we're going to do both tonight. Come on, chat room. Let me hear you. Here it comes. It's jazz.
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Good evening, Adam C. Good evening, D1 Radio. Hardy M, I know you're lurking. 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

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Won the black for a floor to clip on in Amsterdam.

Good evening, Alan C. Doesn't need to be a big bed. Something I can hit before the ground. Honestly, sleep in an aeroplane seat says it all. Economy class, because I'm tight.

Now, the first few tunes I'm going to play tonight are all consistent with one musician. Need to see if you can find out what it is, who it is.

Okay, chat room. TNS has just worked out a proper one for me. Mucho respeto, Triple S. Okay, moving on from that. I know the Hardy and D1 like to play a bit of a Muso lovers game. So I'm going to play two or three tunes and see if you can spot the common musician, because I'm particularly into this musician at the moment. This tune is called Dear Old Stockholm.

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He is painting my assholes. I get a window from a glass, he must get a window from a glass. I get a step, he must get a step. I get a cloak radio, he cannot afford. Great success.

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So maybe what I need to do is I need to layer in some beats that he does know to help him get what the jazz is all about. Let's see if we can do that.

So D1 is in the chat room requesting the artist's initials. I'm not going to give you that clue. You're too good at this to work it out. Should be able to work it out even by Shazamming the three first tunes and finding the common artist. And then we're going to take you towards where that artist comes together as a particularly special artist. But trust me, he's special.

Okay, you're spouting them so fast now, you're just listing them off Shazam. I'm not going to do this by automation here. One of these artists that I'm going to play a few tunes of is really quite special. You might have got him, you might not.

Now this tune is appropriately called Omicron, having just had COVID for the umpteenth time. I have to say that Omicron seems like an old story, really.

No, D1 has it rated at Paul Chambers. They're in the independent validation of this idea.

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1: This is Natalia. 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
1: Now, I know you all came for Dad Step, but you're not getting any tonight. There's more jazz coming. Hey. Now something different. It was Paul Chambers, by the way. Well done. D1. Who's the next artist?

Now this is Oscar Peterson with Sea Jam Blues. Quite the unusual recording of it, but very honky-tonk.

I think D1 got that one as well. Safely in with Oscar Peterson there, but he knows me well. I'm going to stick with Oscar Peterson for one of my favourite Oscar Peterson tunes, Bagged Groove. Now this is cat music for me. This is Top Cat, Benny, Tom Waits, everything about this tune is marvellous.

I have to say, this album, Night Train, that this song is from, I think is one of my top three, maybe four, albums of all time. Diana Krall rates this. It's what made her want to get into jazz. Bass player Ray Brown is exceptional on this. It's really quite astounding. This is bass.

Now, doesn't that make you think of the Tom Waits set that D1 played a couple of weeks ago? Well, I was singing some jazz. So we're going to stick with Oscar Peterson for one more. That was Bag's Groove. Now we're going to run with Moton Swing. Same album, same lineup. Another fantastic piece.

It's not stuff you hear me play all that often publicly, but it is stuff that I tend to enthusiastically play when there's not other people around. So it's my thanks.

So Jazz Hardy's talking about how is jazz written down in the chat room, and actually you know, it's not really. The chord sets are, the general melody is in the sort of sense of an aural tradition, but you know, stuff isn't really written down in the scored sense you'd think it is. It is after it's been recorded. This is a different artist. That was Oscar Peterson. This is Errol Garner, another favourite. I'm going to play a couple of his.

So Errol Garner, early 20s to late 70s. A lot of the standards, very famous. Slightly on the early side of the jazz scene. On the sort of bebop hop vibe. Late 50s, early 60s.

even with his old records, you need to ride the faders a little bit. Mid-range jumps. You've got to keep it underneath the vocals all the time, Jazz. It's got to be something you can speak over. That makes it really work.

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Okay, well, you've had 48 minutes of jazz. We're going to slip in one more jazz tune before the end. I thought I'd give you one little slightly more upbeaty electro swingy tune, just for those of you that need that quantized rhythm in your life, just for those of you that can't sleep without the regular rock, the digital beat, a little bit of Shemian, to remind us that all the jazz comes from this. Now we got a Django tune to come, not Django Tarantino, but Django Reinhardt. And then we'll be following that with a little Miles Davis and handing over to the Lonely Artist cast. 10 more minutes, folks. Say hi in the chat room if you've enjoyed the set.

Okay, now we're drawing to the end of the jazz set. That was a little Sheemian just to wake you all up, because I don't really know what LAC are going to play after me. And they might play anything from Madonna's Pimple to Prince's Spot. So we better just randomise the vibe a little bit with a little Django. You can't really play a jazz set without a couple of Django tunes. Maybe you like a little bit of jazz. It's worth listening to once in a while. It's very music.

Okay, as promised, I'm going to play you out with The Moment is my favourite piece of jazz. Miles Davis, So What? I am nearly there with the bass line for this one. Had a little go with Lee the other day, and yes, it emerged. So we started with Paul Chambers, and we're going to finish with Paul Chambers.

That's Maybe the Sunset by Jose Padilla and Lidmore. And now this is Introspetro by Les Hommes.

0: Are we live? Is that us live then? Yes, welcome back to TTNS 10. I was expecting a sting there. Come on, we need a festival sting.
1: 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This is the voice of doom.
0: Right, let's have a little bit of jazz. You ready for some, Nick? Yeah, that's a yeah from Nick. Right, Flowers and Doom, let's have some jazz.

talking to the microphone. That was Bag's Groove by Oscar Peterson, refashioned with bass and drums by Flowers and Doom. We're here in a sunny field. It's TTNS's 10th birthday. It's very early o'clock in the morning, so we're waking everyone up some jazz. Please enjoy.

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Nick, I've never stood in such a big audience, man. Encore, more, well, amazing, right, cool.

ask everyone to hand over to a tune while we just sort out the monitoring here, because Nick and I are struggling a little. Can we have a tune, please, DJs, for a second? They're shouting, yeah, hang on, just a sec. I'll relay it to you all listening in Wonderland. How are we this morning? Are you on the chat room? If you're not, the ThursdayNightShow.com, and then look for Discordy things or chat roomy things and say hello. We're here. A club.

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1: Well, we think we've got the monitoring a little bit better so that Nick and I can actually hear what we're trying to play with, because Miles and Oscar and all these amateurs can't keep up with us, can they?
2: Well, there is that, but you know.
1: They need to listen more when we play with them.
2: How are we doing for time?
1: We're going to overrun or just stop short. Maybe we'll only punish them with three numbers. One more. Fancy a bit of five time? Hold on, I'm getting... People are shouting go at me like it's some sort of radio show.
2: You start, nod your head, and I'll hit it.

0: shall we?
1: You enjoyed that. We'll be back tomorrow and hopefully we'll have monitoring sorted out a bit better then. So we enjoyed that. It's boiling hot. We need a rest. Hope you enjoyed that. Back to the decks. Is somebody on the decks? Somebody's rushing to the decks. I'll sing a little song. Oh, there be no woman in our town. A woman you will know well. No, it goes on for about 20 minutes, that. Well, how long have we got?
0: Let's play a bit of that last groove. One.

0: Over to you guys. Yeah, enough.
1: Let's have a round of applause for Doom and Nick. Fantastic vibes.
0: It's easier without the backing track, you know. We just need someone to front it now.
2: Yeah, but I mean, if we just do it.
1: Okay.
3: 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Can we get a line? 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Can we get a line? 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
3: 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Ah, we didn't fix P in the meter.

a few days. It's D1 Radio here. The first of four sets this week. Chance to find me feet in the music space here. And I got a set of dub for you for the next hour. Hey, that's getting nice. So, wherever you are listening in around the world, head on over to www.thethursdaynightshow.com.

schedule out here in a second. Remarkably, the Thursday night show is 10 years old.

Applause to these guys for the work they put in to make this station work. And a shout out to you all. If you're listening in today or have listened into the Thursday night show,

0: Is that me live? Thank you so much, Hardy. As always, a wonderful show. Now, you might notice a few hourly differences. Not only am I playing at the wrong time of the day, something like 8 till 9, in an attempt to play to an audience rather than sleeping people late at night. So hopefully we should be able to play some jazz to you. So this is the D2 Radio Hour. I am the voice of doom, but unlike the last 12 years, I'm now starting to play at 8 in the evening. Something a little earlier, something a little bit more jazz obsessed. And what we're going to do is play some new releases. We're going to play some online treasures, and then we're going to play something very old off vinyl when I switch about halfway through. Hopefully you can all hear me all right. A little bit of confidence in the chat room that we're there, and we'll get going. Are we there? Testing 1, 2, 3. Oh, I'm getting feedback that I'm very quiet. What's very quiet? Let's find out what's very quiet then. Is it the voice that's quiet, or is it the backing track? That's what we need to know. I want to get this right this week, because otherwise I faff and finiddle all the way through the show. Both are very quiet. Well, turn your speakers up then. Alright, how's that? Let's just knock that out of the park. It might be that setting that's going on. Let's go for it.
1: 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Say hi in the chat room. You are logged into the DJ.
0: And what we

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So I got two different microphones. This is a cheapy SM58. It was actually kicking it. This one, if you notice, when I talk it, it kicks in the docking.

And I found the light switch as well. Okay, well, this does sound a little muffled. I have to admit to it being a bit of a cheap microphone. We might try and upgrade that next week. I'll put a little bit more, a little bit less, a little bit more sibilance on it for you all. Now, I hope you're enjoying this switch I've made to jazz. No more back-to-back, no more mixy-mixy for a little while for me. Just back-to-backs. That was Gentle Killer Part 2 by Festival... by Francesco Cataldo from Festival Manouche. A lovely little set, and I'll be playing a few more of those over the weeks. But I have got tons and tons of jazz now. I think I've collected something like... 12,000 tunes over the last few months, and I've also got loads and loads of vinyl to pick through as well, so should be quite an interesting voyage over the next few months. We're moving on now to a new release. The first part of the set I'm going to try and explore new releases, not necessarily always my favourite types of jazz, but something new and interesting for us all. This is the Ezra Collective with The Herald.

Good evening, Emma. Indeed, yes, I think that is quite Beckett. I think it's got a touch of Hot Club of Paris music sort of thing I used to play, actually, when I first started playing music.

try and work out. Oh, now I have another mic. You have to let me know in the chat room if you prefer the sound of this one or the sound of this one. I think this one has a little bit less cut to it. It's more convenient for me, but I think the old radio mic might be a little smoother. Oh, you think much better, do you? Okay, well, we go on the radio mics for this week. It's very useful to know. So tell me, what do you think? This is a little bit more funk jazz than maybe you were expecting or I used to play. Just bring the volumes up a little bit. We can start to hear how it sounds. The new mic is way better. Everyone likes this. Okay, well, we go with the radio mics. It also means I can bring other members of the studio online into the chat now. There's four microphones in the room. I've got to make sure that the right ones are muted. Yeah, that one's not on yet. That's on the vinyl rig, which is the other side. This is rather nice, though, because I can actually completely wander around and keep talking to you, even if the record's ended, before I get back to the decks. The other one was turd, apparently. Okay, well, sadly, my really nice SM58 doesn't seem to pick up the voltage from the... doesn't seem to pick up the signal as well on my little mixer. So my really classy mic hasn't yet worked out, but I think that might be a cabling issue, which I will address in the forthcoming time. So that was The Herald by the Ezra Collective, something a little bit more funk jazzy. Yeah, I quite like it. I would go and see them live. It's not really what I'd call jazz, though. It's more what I'd categorise in the world music selection. However, Pat Metheny, who's up next with La Crosse, is definitely jazz.

completely agree. The SM58 is the legendary mic, and I'm very proud owner of one. But when I plugged it into my little mixer, which comes from foreign shores and has unpredictable things, it doesn't seem to quite have the oomph, the impedance that my desk needs. So, yeah.

with you too there, Hardy. Save the microphones. These are important things in life. Without good microphones, we all sound... And so we can't mistreat microphones. Very important. The Royal Society for the Prevention of Cruelty to Microphones is a potential charity for the Thursday Night Show Collective, I think.

go. Pat Metheny with the Lacrosse. New album out, I think, just in the last few days. Yes, Pat Metheny, always good. Now we're going to play a classic, a bit of a long player, this one. I do like this tune, and I think those of you that turn up with a broad but not necessarily deep interest in jazz will all know this one, because, well, it's one of the most famous albums of all time. And once in a while, we're going to do that too.

Not a lot of people know this, but I got a cornet for my birthday a few weeks ago, a little plastic one, red. And I'm just about getting some notes out of it already. I wouldn't say they're like this, but give us a few weeks.

So London to Brighton, my band played this, and I remember dropping this at the Dash IF party a couple of weeks ago in Amsterdam, and I was very, let's put it, I was in the mood. I'm going to put it like that. I was in the mood. There were a few hundred people having a really good time, and we went off on this tune, and I think at the end of it, Lee and I looked at each other, and the drummer looked at each other, Stefan, our guest drummer, and looked at each other, and was like, that was just awesome. And like one person clapped, stopped the conversation, clapped, because everybody was so engrossed because of the perfect setting and background music. And we actually all felt quite satisfied. We felt like the jazz was firmly creating the ambience that it should be creating.

should really tell you all a little bit more about those gigs. They were awesome. Since we last spoke to you, we did our album launch gig in the local pub. And then we got on a train and played on the Eurostar. Played a live 1 hour set to a whole community of people who were taking the train to this big conference in Amsterdam. And 70 odd of them on the Eurostar, chilling out to London to Brighton as we cruised under the sea and then up again all the way to Amsterdam, and then got off and went our merry way into the conference, where while we were at the conference, we then teamed up with an amazing drummer called Stefan, because our drummer was indisposed. And we did a rehearsal with him, one rehearsal in the morning, which was absolutely brief but awesome. And we then went to do a day at the conference. And at the end of the day, we came back and we came back to the hotel where we rehearsed, and we did a gig for an awards ceremony, which was just the warm-up networking. And then they asked us to play again at the end, which was cool. So that was three gigs in 2 days, or four gigs in six at that point. I'm going to forget the other one because I can't do the maths. And then, it went on. Well, I'm going to play you one of our tunes, because I like to promote myself and do that sort of narcissism thing. This tune is called Take an Uber, and it is a bit of a twist on another jazz standard you know. We were indeed train buskers.

Hardy. The maddest thing about the whole experience. Thank you for that. I was just Stav is in the studio with me. He came out and he was like there all the way through and helped with the gigs and stuff. We had an absolute crack because we got through that award ceremony, and then on the sun went to bed at midnight and got up at 6. Well, I got up a bit late actually, but I was a bit late to the gig. But we got there, and by 8 o'clock we were playing again. We did another hour's gig for breakfast. Then we moved the kit into storage for the day, and then about 4 o'clock we went and set up on the drummer's exhibition stand in the middle of the show floor. Remember, there's 55,000 people at this show, so 45, sorry, 40, that's not over egg yet. Yeah, we had a good crowd come and gather around us as we played on their stand. And then someone else has responded so well to that, they have indeed. I know what you're saying, wow, Hardy, you're gigging. It gets a bit madder because one of these companies turned around and said, I want you to come and do that on our stand at the NAB conference in Vegas in April. And I was like, you do realise that's not going to be inexpensive. And she looked at me and she waved her hand at her £500,000 exhibition stand, which is like a portable castle. I went, that's expensive. I'm sure your band won't be that expensive. I was like, okay, fair, cool. So it looks like, London to Brighton's out the starting blocks. We're now becoming the conference stand experts, and found our little niche to play our little function jazz. So yeah, here we are. Do you want another one from the album? Shall I indulge myself and play one more?

this is probably coming a bit soon, really, just to use a coarse expression. But hope you enjoyed that. That was Taken Uber. This is GFI Friday. You'll probably recognise that we have a bit of a theme going on with London to Brighton. For various publishing reasons, we like to change the names of the tunes, so it's implicit that we're plagiarising music, but it's not explicit. This is GFI Friday, so I know you like a little bit of a wordplay and a competition in the chat room. Let's work on what you think GFI Friday means and why we've chosen that name. Hopefully this is a version. I've got some slightly mixed up versions on my playlist here, so hopefully this is a full recorded version. Yeah, 100% D1.

is the lovely Carolina singing, our ad hoc singer. We do feature singers quite often, but we're working a lot with Carolina. We think she's fab. She's just finished her master's, finished her degree. She's got into jazz while she was doing lots of serious work. High flying student, has taken a bit of time off to really enjoy a couple of years just singing. And we captured her to record 4 or 5 songs with us, and we got a set together and we knocked it dead. Every time she opens her mouth, she stops it for a

You first heard her here on a patron's night when probably 8 years ago, when she was about 16, 17. And then she got her head down, did her studies, but got into jazz in the background and mentioned it to me. And I was like, we're going to get you to sing, and she does nail it.

So, now you understand why we call that GFI Friday. And I'll come back, we'll play female tunes, inevitably indulge my narcissism. And you can, of course, buy our album. It's called Imposter Syndrome, from our website, which is LDN2BTN. Hello, Gadgets! Oh, guess who's just popped up in the chat. I knew it'd be fun playing at 8 o'clock. I had a feeling I'd be able to play the jazz and talk to you. What happens is when you play the jazz, everyone gets into a soporific mode and chills out and can't quite be bothered to reach the keyboard. And so I'm left on my own enjoying the jazz, but not really sure if you out there are. When I was doing the dad step, it was all about the chat room and it was fun. But eventually I got a bit, yeah, I've done that before. I went to a festival last week, drum and bass festival, Boundary Festival up down here in Brighton. It was a very young festival, crazy, mashed up festival. And there was four tents. One of them was playing sort of more, Gadgets would have liked it. It was a bit more four on the floor, psy-trancy, like that vibe. The other three tents were all absolutely hammering the dubstep and drum and bass. One of the early DJs was amazing. But by 8 o'clock in the evening, when everyone was just foaming at the mouth and I was wandering around like an old boy, a bit sober, having had a few pints of beer and feeling like a, yeah, probably time to start going home to the pub for a final one by the fireplace. The music was honestly just sounding the same everywhere. It was like these short ADHD attention span, very short time span drops. Amazing, earth-shattering bass, like technically incredible, but so many drops that I became a bit numb to it and wandered off. And I do like the old jazz, and it was reflecting as I was in the taxi home from that festival how much I really like the old discovery of the rhythms that's been recorded and the sound of some of these recordings. So in a minute I'm going to switch over to vinyl, but just to sort of acclimatise your ear, I'm going to play a few digital tracks. I've been really interested in Lester Young. Lester Young was a transformative sax player who really mellowed out the tonal range. He stopped everything being that dancey, swingy, ragtime stride stuff that I really love. But sometimes I feel that other people who like jazz prefer the more Freddie Freeloader, more what we've just been playing, London to Brighton style. I really love the dancey old school stuff. And Lester Young was one of the pivotal sort of transformative sax players who really changed the tonality of the music to end up being what we heard with Miles Davis and Freddie Freeloader. So I went on a little exploration of Lester Young, and he did a lot of work with Cab Calloway, with Count Basie and a few others, and we're going to have a little skip through that world over the next 20 minutes or so. This first one is a famous tune. I'm sure we know it. I know D1 knows this to sing, and I've heard him sing it. I think we've done it together. But this is St. James Infirmary with Cab Calloway and Lester Young.

like your Stairway to Heaven there, Hardy. Check it out on the chat room. If you're not down there, come down the chat room on thethursdaynightshow.com. If you're tuned in on TuneIn, it's amazing because I've been fighting with them all week to get us listed again properly. They've just messed up our listing. But we're getting there. And if you're listening on another medium, do still pop down the chat room and let us know you're listening. Or join the Discord community. You can chat all week with us nutters. So, that wasn't the St. James's Infirmary Blue you were necessarily expecting.

Enjoying it, Mr. Halabi? New vibe. Make us rediscover some old stuff. Now, we're going to get really old now, okay? So we're getting back to the sort of into the 40s now. Try and get us back to the 20s before we go modern again as we hand over to the next DJ.

That's interesting. The record just cuts out at that point, but that's what you get for everything's now cut out. That's interesting. Hold on 1 minute while we have a little technical foray. Yeah, it's all done very strange thing. Come on, machine. Let's get waking up. There we go. And we're off. Now, this artist is Lil Harding Armstrong. Notice the surname. So, Lil Harding Armstrong was Louis Armstrong's missus. And she's leading this band. And she has got more freaking swing than just about everyone. Rum and Coca-Cola was an electro swing hit, which was out a couple of years ago, which was one of hers.

That's twice I've done that. I've picked a tune from Little Harding Armstrong, and I also previously picked one from Cab Calloway, which had Lester Young playing on it. And both of them, I was intending to also bring out the singers, because they both sing so incredibly. Little Harding Armstrong's rhythm, it takes Billie Holiday and it puts skank into it. It just takes something from Louis's playing that makes his playing so incredible and defines everything, up to the point where Lester Young turned all the jazz into what we think of as sort of Miles Davis, and what eventually ends up in the detritus that's Kenny G. No, we don't like Kenny G, but what we're going to try and do now is make a switch from one side of the studio to the next. I'm going to just bring that up, which is my my aux level from the other feed in the other side of the room, which is where my vinyl is. And as an experiment, for the first time in a long time, I'm going to try to switch to this microphone, so hopefully you can hear me there. Can I just get a little... that didn't go quite as quietly as I wanted. Can you just confirm you can hear me in the chat room? Now I've switched sides. Give us a thumbs up. I'm going to count to eight. One... Thank you so much, Hardy. That was exactly what I needed. Right. So that means we have connected as I anticipated. I will try to tweak the levels a little bit as we go. But now we're over onto my old Technics. These Technics, I'm quite proud to say, were once Kiss FM's original Technics, and I've still got the original slip mats on them from it. They were loaned to me by somebody who moved abroad to go and do an amazing job in the States, who was their studio hand, who had them when they got wound up. And... what's it say? You can't hear me now. Oh, that's worrying. Well, let me play tunes. Okay, hold on. I'm going to put a second microphone on.

Okay, hold on. So I'm losing the thread as to what you can hear. I've got a roving mic, which I think I can probably just keep running. Yeah, and that's still doing docking perfectly. So hopefully you can hear the records now. Can you just confirm you can hear the records?

Okay, so these tunes are much shorter and it's much harder work. This is Benny Goodman, I Got Rhythm. And this is off a 1977 reprint by K-Tel called Kings of Swing. Now Benny Goodman would have recorded this probably about somewhere between 1935 and 1944, I'd have thought, end of the war, when they ran out of shellac because they were holding back on shellac and printing at the end of the war because they needed all the raw materials they could for throwing bombs at people and shit. So records right at the end of the 40s, the Second World War, were quite rare. But these are reprints of them. This one's done by K-Tel. This is as hot as you get.

All right, Benny Golson, man. Hold on, let me just check that. Benny Goodman, I Got Rhythm. Now, check this out, what I found on an old record. Competition in the chat room. Let's see if you can guess when this was recorded originally. This is a reprint of it.

Red Shoulders recording song. It's mad, isn't it? Don't you know these tunes? You could almost hum this. 1927. I'm going a bit quiet on the mics because I'm trying to read while I'm trying to read. Well, just coming back to the chat room. I'm trying to read the back of the cover in the light in the opposite corner from the chat room. So there you go. A little bit of light jazz. And we've got so many more little journeys like this to do.

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1: I'm just going to play you out and do the handover up to the minute in the next sort of 30 seconds or so with the oldest tune I'm going to play tonight, 1923 Snake Rag by King Oliver's Creole Jazz Band.
2: For vibe. I hope that you have enjoyed the journey as much as I have. Hold tight for doom.

Welcome, welcome, welcome, welcome. Oh, it's all working. Well done. Lovely set, Mr. D1. Wasn't that beautiful? Let's get the canvas up with the right logos. Why aren't we having the right people up? So what's going on? BDA's getting some extra airtime. I think he's hacked the system. I think there's echoes. I hear echoes, but I don't know what they're coming from. So anyway, you know the score. It's the Voice of Doom show. Can you hear me out in the chat room? Give us a thumbs up. Oh, yes. I think there's confidence emerging that we are on air. Now, as you know, I've been doing a History of Jazz series on the D2 Radio Hour for the last year and a bit. Supposed to be 12 episodes. It's turned into 14. No, it is 12. No, I tell a lie. It's just taken 14 months to do 12. I'm very nearly pulling out of this because I'm getting quite sick of the more modern jazz. It's not my space. But in the interest of continuity and making sure we actually complete what we start, I'm going to continue with my History of Jazz, which has been written by none other than the ubiquitous ChatGPT. And if you haven't been out in the real world at the moment, AI has done the equivalent of taking a line of coke and elbowing sustainability, video streaming, biotech, crypto, everything else off the stage, and there in the middle is a big fat Trumpesque AI description, which doesn't really describe anything, but it's everywhere. However, prominent in the AI team is ChatGPT, and ChatGPT is quite good at creating a script for a radio show. Well, it's quite good at sounding like it's created a script, but given I don't know this music, it probably gives a more insightful opinion of contemporary jazz than I will, and that is the topic of this week's show. So let's cut in to the script and see where we get to. I think because my jingles aren't working properly, we're just going to just go into the tune. So rewind it back. You are listening to the D2 Radio Hour live with the Voice of Doom. That's how we do jingles when the jingles aren't working. Right. So, like a supermarket advert, we've started up a bit of Duke Ellington there. Let's hear what ChatGPT has to say. Ladies and gentlemen, jazz

Enthusiasts and music lovers alike, welcome to another captivating episode of The History of Jazz. I'm your host, your name, oh no, that's me, I'm your host, Voice of Doom, and today we embark on a journey through the evolution of jazz into the contemporary landscape. Background jazz music begins. From the streets of New Orleans to the clubs of Harlem, jazz has always been a reflection of the times, evolving with each passing era while maintaining its core essence of freedom, expression and innovation. In today's episode titled Contemporary Jazz, The Emergence of a New Sound, we delve into the vibrant and eclectic world of modern jazz, exploring how the genre has continued to push boundaries and redefine itself in the late 90s and beyond. Transition. I'm reading all the cues because they're quite fun. It's that detailed. Good old ChatGPT. Our first track takes us back to the golden age of jazz with Duke Ellington's timeless classic In a Sentimental Mood. This iconic piece serves as a nod to the genre's rich history while paving the way for the contemporary sounds that would follow. Now sit back and relax and enjoy Sentimental Mood.

0: So, while we're enjoying the sentimental mood, oh, there is just a little bit of ring there. Let me just manage that out. Hopefully that's okay. You can hear me okay. I can hear you. SD1, you have to have a beer. That was a beautiful set. Thank you, sir. Well, the last bit of it. I woke up a little bit late, I'm afraid. A little emergency snooze happened. Now, just a heads up, I may infiltrate my own set and finish it with a 13th episode, which is going to be pure vinyl jazz, because I've been collecting jazz on vinyl from the record shops in the local city, where they're amazingly jazz is very cheap. I've also discovered that breakbeat is very cheap as well, and dubstep. So we may go in some interesting ways once I finish this little jazz episode of my musical life. What's going on with this cutout? God, that's what happens when you've set the kit up with 5 minutes to spare. Right, let's continue the script. Next, we shift gears with the electrifying groove of Jaco Pastorius's The Chicken. Pastorius? I think that's right. He shoots someone. Oh, no, that was Oscar, wasn't it? Yeah. I've got Vonka and Vijay from Hell here as the critics in the box behind me who are looking over. If I shout up at them, they give me information like Google. Right, from the Pastorius, that was where we were, known for his revolutionary approach to the bass guitar. I don't like him. It's funny. I'm a bass player, and a lot of people really fawn over Pastorius. I don't know if you know him, but he diddles around. Lots, like millions of notes a second, like watching a bluegrass mandolin player playing a bass, and it's clever, but we'll see what you think. Anyway, let's get back to the script. Brings a fusion of jazz, funk, and rock to the forefront, showcasing the genre's ability to adapt and evolve with the times. Here is The Chicken live. I've never heard this, so it might be terrible, but I like to take risks on air.
1: Good evening, everybody.
0: You.
1: I'd like to say hello to my mother.
0: Ah, you're okay. Say hello, but could you just get on with some music? It's the problem with live takes is they always have a little bit of stuff at the beginning just to make them sound cool, which messes with your timing when you're trying to DJ. Anyway, 3, 2, 1, let's go.

Well, I'm delighted to see that the show boss is playing up again. Oh, damn techies on this show really don't seem to know what they're doing at the moment. Anyway, we've injected the flyer for the evening for a little delight. I can see that Discord cannot read it, but do join us in the chat room. Come and see the failings of the sharing of the canvas. Maybe have a fire lit. Liquid refreshment. Something to fill the air. Put your feet back, enjoy some jazz. What do you think of Pastorius then? Come on, chat room. Who's in tonight? I think I've seen DDV, Shadowbox, Hardy Mills, BDA, Grins. Who's gone home? Dr. Rock's in. Good evening, Dr. Rock. Gadgers is lurking. Adam C is around. Adam C can't spell. 1101, go back, it's here. It's all gone a bit strange. Spelling is not Adam C's thing, apparently. Right, good. Glad to know that. It's been a long time, Adam C. We must sink some beers soon. Well, thank you for Jaco Pastorius. I had to talk over the end of it because the tune, as you can tell, wasn't getting me. It's now another one of my... one of the other artists who has appeared on some great albums, I have to say. I do like a bit of John Coltrane. But he does get a little bit bebop for me and all that diddly. Yeah, I'm not a big diddly fan. I'm a groove and swing fan, really, when it comes... Anyway... I think the ducking's a bit aggressive today. We'll tweak that in a minute. But let's get back to the script. From the depths of the avant-garde movement, we transition. We did the avant-garde a couple of months ago, if you remember. We transition to the iconic sounds of John Coltrane with Mr. PC. Coltrane's saxophone mastery and groundbreaking compositions continue to inspire generations of jazz musicians, serving as a beacon of innovation and creativity in the contemporary jazz landscape. Let's go.

is just a... Ooh, look at that. Let's see if we can get this king. Let's get a little bit less. Oh, I'm doing... When it jumps, there we go. Now I can talk properly. We haven't got feedback. You can just about hear me, and it ducks the volume. So, okay. The bass player on this, Paul Chambers, is also the bass player who played with John Coltrane on Miles Davis' Kind of Blue. And Paul Chambers is, one of my bass heroes, contrastingly to Pastorius. So, I'll stop talking and let you hear this one.

I wouldn't necessarily go as far as saying this is much better. It's better. It's still very diddly-dee. It doesn't have groove for my liking. This later stuff just tries to show off instrumentally and misses the simplicity of some of the earlier jazz for me. But, you know, I think it's important to rip into a tune and take it to pieces once in a while and play things that you're critical of. Sorry about the ringing, but hopefully that's not really annoying you too much.

No, there won't be any Kenny G tonight, D1. We did Kenny G last week and it was terminal. That was the first time I've ever done a set where I myself wanted a warm bath and a razor blade. It was just the most unpleasant. I didn't like that series of jazz. You know, I like jazz, but jazz is a very broad term and there's a lot of jazz I don't like. Interestingly though, my teenage doomlet turned up today and it turns out that jazz is having a bit of a renaissance in that genre, in that generation. The whatever they are, Gen X, they must be Gen Z, or they're probably looped around, they're Gen AA now or something. But yeah, they're all getting into jazz bands. I feel really hip. Sophia, Doomlit was like, oh, that's cool. Yeah, my old man's got a jazz band. She's like down with the crew now. Like how cool to be uncool. Right. So next up on the ChatGPT script. Remember, the playlist is chosen by ChatGPT. Everything about the show, apart from my sardonic overtones, is provided by ChatGPT, apart from exactly what I'm saying right now. However, if I go back on script like this, our journey through contemporary jazz wouldn't be complete without exploring the influence of soul and R&B on the genre. With Buddy Miles' Them Changes, we dive into a fusion of jazz, funk and blues, highlighting the genre's ability to adapt and incorporate diverse musical influences. Let's go.

talking of my band, actually, oh, just to give it a little plug, if you fancy coming to see London to Brighton, we've now got 3 gigs, all in Amsterdam, all in the weekend, just before my birthday in September. So it's quite likely we're going to get a 4th as well. So we're going to play ourselves silly for 4 days around a conference with about 50,000 people at it. So expect to hear us if you're going to IBC, and come and hear London to Brighton there with

deep enthusiasm there, so I'm just going to force it on you. Contemporary jazz is an umbrella term for the diverse array of new music in the jazz idiom, produced and recorded in the late 20th century and early 21st century. The umbrella term encompasses two main subgenres, modern jazz and smooth jazz. Modern jazz, which draws influence from pop music, funk and 60s jazz fusion. Do you know what I think it is? I think it's my microphone. Hold on a minute. Let's get jiggy with the technology.

2-1-2. I don't know if that's any better. It's actually much harder to me to use, so I'm not going to do it. So, modern jazz, which draws influence from pop music, funk and 60s jazz fusion, became popular among jazz enthusiasts and casual listeners alike in the 1980s and 1990s. The subgenre draws on diverse elements from hip-hop to rock and world music, but retains the improvisation and modal chord structure of post-big band bebop and hard bop. You would never have guessed with that much John Coltrane appearing. Speaking of which, continuing with our exploration, we encounter another masterpiece from John Coltrane's with Take the Coltrane. This collaborative effort with Duke Ellington, one of my favourites, exemplifies the genre's collaborative spirit and the seamless blending of traditional jazz elements with a modern twist. I wonder what a modern twist is.

Well, that was a little bit hokey, wasn't it? You notice if I like it, I don't talk through it. Right. As we navigate the contemporary jazz landscape, we come across the enigmatic compositions of Wayne Shorter with Footprints. Shorter's innovative approach to composition and improvisation pushes the boundaries of the genre, paving the way for a new wave of jazz experimentation. Do you know, I'm going to talk over this for a minute or two while I play it. Something very curious about the way these generative pre-transforms generate text is they give you a sort of mental Hobson's choice of words. So as you read lots and lots of paragraphs which is written, you realise how everything pushes the boundaries, paving the way, glimpses into the genre. It's wonderful prosaic stuff, but it's actually not saying anything very much at all.

0: The conversation in the studio sunk to new lows. I won't even repeat it. It's just unbelievably vile. I did not know you could do that with that part of your lungs through that hole. That's just totally wrong. Anyway, I hope you enjoyed that. I quite enjoyed that tune. I let it run all the way through. Now, what's next? Our journey reaches new heights with... I should have practiced this. Brad Meldau. Meldau. M-E-H-L-D-A-U. Everyone in the audience and in the chat room is trying that now.
1: Moldu.
0: No, that would be bizarre. Brad Meldau's The Peacocks. Meldau's emotive piano playing and intricate arrangements capture the essence of contemporary jazz, offering a glimpse into the genre's evolution and once again the diversity of expression. Good one, ChatGPT. You've got about as much sort of breadth to you as one of those people who... Never mind.

Well, I thought that was rather good, actually. That'll do. Yes, good one, ChatGPT. You introduced me to Bert Meldau. Right, from the... Oh, I haven't lined up the next tune next. Hold on, let me grab that. What? It's not getting the right tune for me. Just a minute, I'll have to sing. Could somebody in the chat room sing for a second? Let me see if I can type and find it. I found it. Great. Jolly good. Right, so our journey continues with the ChatGPT script. From the realm of contemporary jazz fusion, we turn our attention to the soulful sounds of the John Mayer Trio with Gravity. Now, we've heard John Mayer a while ago. Adam C. introduced me to him. This guy is the, wow, drummer extraordinaire. No, I'm confused. I'm thinking of JoJo Mayer. Ah, of course. Anyway, let's just fade in and I'll stop talking rubbish. Mayer's soulful vocals and blues-infused guitar work add a modern twist to the genre, showcasing jazz's ability to transcend boundaries and connect with the audiences across generations.

Thank you, Shadow Boxer. Have a good evening. I'm glad you enjoyed a few of ChatGPT's choices. We're back to mine soon. One more of these. There'll be a final edition, which is going to be funk jazz. I think I might cancel episode 13, Free Jazz. It's just, I can't do anymore. I like my bit of jazz, and I'm going to play... Episode 13 will be my jazz choices. And I'm going to play you a mixture of vinyl and stuff I like. We will rise up against the AI machines. And treat you to something of my choice. But yes, one more ChatGPT's choice of funk jazz next month. Do tune in.

0: Right, okay, well, I'm starting to wear thin with the old gravity here, and unfortunately my last tune is Marvin Gaye, What's Going On, but he's been known to do a good number or two. Let's see if this wakes it up. So, as we near the end of our journey, we pay homage to the genre's roots with Robert Glasper's experiment. Oh, okay, let's go for that. Sounds much more interesting. Ah, no, you're not going to get it. You're going to have this one. Right, let's do it. Last tune. Coming up.
1: Thank you. Do you believe that? Oh, that's great. That sounds terrific. Thank you.
0: And there you have it, jazz enthusiasts. A glimpse into the ever-evolving world of contemporary jazz. From its humble beginnings to its current form, jazz continues to captivate and inspire audiences around the world, proving that its spirit will always endure. Oh my God, how cheesy. I wouldn't have called this jazz. Would you have called this jazz? Hands in the room. Would you have called Marvin Gaye jazz? Yeah, there's a bit of a sort of thumbs down as to whether this is really counts or not.

Right, just to prove I can still beat mix, we're going to play out with something that will warm you up to DJ Gadget. Let's mash up a little bit for a while.

0: So there you go, Marvin Gaye into Paul Oakenfold. Actually, two Paul Oakenfold records. One's called Swing It, the other one's called Jazzy Vibe. I'm dying to get back to this stuff, but we will continue our religious work through with the prostitution of ChatGPT. Jesus, I feel like such a whore doing that. I hope you're enjoying the history of jazz. It's been a sort of dour trip through the underbelly of things. And you've probably heard my interest in it has waned as I've got more and more modern. I'm sorry for that. I hope I haven't brought you down. I hope you've heard some tunes you like. That's the point. Get outside my comfort zone and find out what's happening.
1: Ian Joliet, join me for another stiff one next Thursday evening at 5 o'clock for the cocktail hour. Enjoy your evening on the Thursday Night Show.

Evening all, it's Turf Wars back on the mic again on the Thursday night show, and it's a new year, new tunes, catching up on some old tunes from 2024, some of my favourites. 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